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1: From the XFM Newsroom, I'm Matt Draper. Richmond County Council approved its 2026-27 municipal budget, maintaining both residential and commercial tax rates for the fourth consecutive year, while investing in infrastructure, community development, environmental services, and public safety. A release from the municipality states the balanced budget of over $19 million reflects Council's ongoing commitment to affordability for residents while ensuring essential services and strategic investments continue supporting the long-term well-being of Richmond County communities. Residential taxes remain at 85 cents per $100 of assessment, while commercial tax rates remain at $2.15 per $100 of assessment. The budget continues Richmond County's support for initiatives that strengthen communities and improve quality of life, including continued funding for community grant programs, Canada Day celebrations, trails development, and waterfront enhancement projects, as well as support for public transit, healthcare organizations, tourism development, youth services, and At Home, the Strait Area's new not-for-profit housing association. Last week, Council for the Municipality of the County of Antigonish approved an application by Egg Mountain Wind to amend the boundaries of the wind resource overlay in the Plan Antigonish Land Use Bylaw by rezoning 24 3.14 hectare portions of 18 separate properties to allow for the construction of 22 wind turbines generally located between Connors Mountain Road, Maple Ridge Road, and Macquarie Road, Antigonish County. Antigonish County Ward Nicholas McGinnis said Council voted about a month ago to update local bylaws to bring them in line with the provincial statement of interest on wind energy projects. McGinnis said there were three presentations in opposition of the changes, with concerns relating to mainland moose habitat, environmental matters, and the potential for the disruption of recreational activities within the project zone and adjacent protected area. He said about 10 people spoke in favor, including company representatives and community members. The most local news and sports, anytime at 98.9xfm.ca.
2: XFM weather, clear this evening with wind north 40 kilometers per hour, gusting to 60, becoming light overnight. A low plus 4 with a risk of frost. For tomorrow, mainly sunny, light winds with a high of 25 except near 16 along the coast. With the humidex, it'll feel like 27 and a high UV index. Clear overnight with a low of 11. And there's a look at your forecast on 98.9 XFM.
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5: Thanks so much for making us a stop on whatever you're doing today. It's at Casey Clark on any of our social channels. Will Ella Langley hold on to that number one spot? We'll find out as we're in the back half now of the countdown. Kane Brown brings his latest single, Woman, inside the top 10. Kane is also headed to Country Thunder Alberta at the end of the month in Calgary on June 27th. This is Kane Brown with Woman.
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0: Dedications, requests, comments, questions on the countdown. We take them all at Casey Clark. Any of our social arms. You can also email us, casey@caseyclark.ca. Squeezing over to Mississauga, just outside of Toronto, listening to us in New Country 93.5 is Alyssa. She says the Florida-Georgia Line hype is officially back in her group chat. Tyler Hubbard, Brian Kelly have been reconnecting, surprising fans with one little wee performance. Got everybody with a buzz. And now the FGL socials and websites are teasing with stuff and messages, Easter eggs. So yeah, Alyssa, yeah, the buzz is real. You're right. So she says, well, I'm not ready to pick out my concert reunion outfit, but let's just say I'm picking out my concert reunion outfit. Gotcha. For every Florida Georgia Line fan, and I am a card-carrying member, this is for me too. This is Florida Georgia Line. This is I Love My Country.
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0: polling at number 8 this week. That's Megan Maroney with Beautiful Things. Well, his 20-year anniversary of playing the main stage at the CMA Music Fest this weekend in Nashville. Wow, that's wild, right? We'll tell you more with your Nashville Wrap straight ahead.
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1: Thanks so much for making us a part of your day. Will Ella Langley hold on to that number one spot with Be Her for a second week in a row. Hold on, that's still coming up. We're going to pause the countdown for a sec and take a look at your Nashville rap. 20 years ago, Jason Aldean made his debut on the main stage of Nissan Stadium for CMA Music Fest in Nashville. This year, he'll be headlining the first night of stadium shows in those 20 years. The excitement of playing the biggest festival in country music has not worn off.
2: I mean, it's a big thrill for us as artists to get to go out and play in front of that many people. You know, so it's fun, man. And you just go out, try to make sure they have a good time, and because we have a blast up there. So people come to this festival from all over the country, man. And so we want to go out and give them the best show we can.
1: CMA Music Fest in Nashville kicks off this weekend. Back to the countdown and holding this week. This is Josh Ross with Scared of Getting Sober.
0: 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I pulled a bite.

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1: 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Number 6.

0: Johnson with the fall holding steady this week at number 6. Bunch of shows for Kojo coming back to Canada. Ottawa Blues Fest July the 9th. Cavendish Beach Music Festival July the 11th. Then a quick little tour run in Vancouver September the 11th. Edmonton September 17th. And Winnipeg September 19th.
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0: This is so cool. It's brand new Riley Green. I'm so excited about this new song. And this has summer and fun written all over it. It's called Think As You Drunk. And this is basically a tip of the cap to one of his heroes, Toby Keith. He even has Toby's voice near the end of this song with the blessing of Toby Keith's family and team. It's also part of Riley's next album, That's Just Me, due out later in the fall. And it lands while he's having a monster year, fresh off of the American Music Awards and getting ready to be the voice, or head to the voice as a coach later this fall as well. Brand new Riley Green. Such a good song. It's called Think As You Drunk.
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0: Holding again this week at number 5, it's Luke Combs, Sleepless in a Hotel Room, 2 nights back-to-back shows at Rogers Stadium in Toronto this weekend. Like, let's go. Coming up, Riley Green and his take on music and politics. And we sneak inside the top 4 when the countdown continues.
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0: We are getting closer to finding out if Ella Langley can hold on to that number one spot with Be Here for a second week in a row. Well, artists began dropping out of the Great American State Fair concerts, most recently Poison's Bret Michaels saying that he was misled about the event being nonpartisan. Also, Martina McBride did the same thing. Another festival that has faced tough scrutiny has seen artists dropping left, right, and center in the lineup is Kid Rock's Rock the Country Festival. Riley Green is addressing the politicizing of music and music festivals.
6: You know, I've certainly played all over the country and now several other countries, and I don't see any benefit in me in making anything political as far as where I go play at. I think people go to concerts to try to get away from their everyday problems and enjoy country music, so I think I should kind of look at it the same way.
0: Back to it and slipping down two spots this week, this is Riley Green with Change My Mind.
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0: Name is stuck at number three this week with Turn This Truck Around. Tucker Wetmore is now one step from the top with his song Brunette, and he's set for the main stage at Cavendish Beach Music Festival, Cavendish, Prince Edward Island, July the 10th. This is Tucker Wetmore with Brunette.
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0: 2. It's Tucker Wetmore with Brunette. And for a second week in a row, no big surprise, Ella Langley stays put at number 1 with Be Her. Now, to some, it might seem like Ella came out of nowhere and exploded onto the scene. In reality, like most of her peers, she was scratching out a living, steering her own ship. With the success of that You Look Like You Love Me song, it just exploded with other songs right after it. Ella learned that everyone had an opinion about her, and now she has an opinion about her as well.
1: So now everyone is paying a little closer attention to what's happening, and everyone has an opinion, and it's like that across the board, and that's just because it's working and everyone wants it to stay working. And you know yourself the best and your artistry, and like at the end of the day, I'm the one that's gonna have to do that interview. I'm the one that's gonna have to sing that song every night. I'm the one that's gonna have to go take those pictures. I'm the one that's gonna have to work with these people. And I think it's just constantly reminding them of that and not compromising who you are as a human being.
0: And at number one again this week, this is the unbelievably talented Ella Langley. Here's Be Her.
2: 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It's the Casey Clark Country Countdown. Number 1.

0: In at number one yet again this week, it's Ella Langley with Be Her. Ella Langley with Sheryl Crow at Ottawa's Blues Fest coming up. That is going to be unbelievable. That is just a wild pairing, let me tell you. Okay, so listen, before we shove off, we want to say thanks to our writers and producers for putting the show together. And, of course, you listening. Because without you, we don't have a countdown. And enjoy the last 3 weeks of school. Then the kiddos are gone for the summer. Wow. At Casey Clark, you can get a hold of us any old time. I'm Casey Clark. Have yourself a safe and wonderful week. We'll chat.
1: From the XFM Newsroom, I'm Matt Draper. Richmond County Council approved its 2026-27 municipal budget, maintaining both residential and commercial tax rates for the fourth consecutive year, while investing in infrastructure, community development, environmental services, and public safety. A release from the municipality states the balanced budget of over $19 million reflects Council's ongoing commitment to affordability for residents while ensuring essential services and strategic investments continue supporting the long-term well-being of Richmond County communities. Residential taxes remain at 85 cents per $100 of assessment, while commercial tax rates remain at $2.15 per $100 of assessment. The budget continues Richmond County's support for initiatives that strengthen communities and improve quality of life, including continued funding for community grant programs, Canada Day celebrations, trails development, and waterfront enhancement projects, as well as support for public transit, healthcare organizations, tourism development, youth services, and At Home, the Strait Area's new not-for-profit housing association. Last week, Council for the Municipality of the County of Antigonish approved an application by Egg Mountain Wind to amend the boundaries of the wind resource overlay in the Plan Antigonish Land Use Bylaw by rezoning 24 3.14 hectare portions of 18 separate properties to allow for the construction of 22 wind turbines generally located between Connors Mountain Road, Maple Ridge Road, and Macquarie Road, Antigonish County. Antigonish County Ward Nicholas McGinnis said Council voted about a month ago to update local bylaws to bring them in line with the provincial statement of interest on wind energy projects. McGinnis said there were three presentations in opposition of the changes, with concerns relating to mainland moose habitat, environmental matters, and the potential for the disruption of recreational activities within the project zone and adjacent protected area. He said about 10 people spoke in favor, including company representatives and community members. The most local news and sports, anytime at 98.9xfm.ca.
2: XFM weather. Clear this evening with wind north 40 kilometers per hour, gust to 60, becoming light overnight. A low plus 4 with a risk of frost. For tomorrow, mainly sunny, light winds with a high of 25 except near 16 along the coast. With the humidex, it'll feel like 27 and a high UV index. Clear overnight with a low of 11. And there's a look at your forecast on 98.9 XFM.
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0: Good evening, 98.9 XFM Sounds Atlantic. That was Goldie Bootleer out of Cape Breton with Body Heat. My name's Shadow. Hopefully you're cruising along just fine this evening as we go ahead and play our Atlantic Canadian hits. We had some Alana Maddie there, Christina Martin with Daisy, and T. Thomason with Space, kicking off the start of your Sounds Atlantic show. I've got tons more coming up this hour with Kara Kennedy and Confusion Square, the lovely Elise Aaron and Rhea May and Ooh Love. You have your sit back, relax, you have yourself a great evening, and you're listening to 98.9 XFM Sounds Atlantic. The countdown is on. 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I'll never not care. Olsen's work has been recorded by some of country music's biggest stars like Garth Brooks, Rascal Flatts, Billy Currington, The Judds, and many others. For more info, go to AntigonishMusicFestival.com.
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6: XFM weather. Clear this evening with wind north 40 kilometers per hour, gustness 60, becoming light overnight. A low plus 4 with a risk of frost. For tomorrow, mainly sunny, light winds with a high of 25 except near 16 along the coast. With the humidex, it'll feel like 27 and a high UV index. Clear overnight with a low of 11. And there's a look at your forecast on 98.9 XFM.

Award winner Charlie Accord, Citadel Hill on 98.9 XFM Sounds Atlantic. You had a new one from Lenny Galland, the Sable Island Horses there, hitting the East Coast top 30. Always love hearing from Lenny and brand new music. Hopefully we get more out of that album in the upcoming year here. I've got more hits with you. This one here is Antigonish County, Hammer Down.

Lane Hall with Top of the Charts on 98.9 XFM Sounds Atlantic. Brand new one. Just hit those charts there last month. And of course, looking forward to more music from Lane Hall. 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More hits coming up this hour with some Callahan, The Rise and Fall. But first, here's some Tara McLean, If I Fall.

0: From the XFM Newsroom, I'm Matt Draper. Richmond County Council approved its 2026-27 municipal budget, maintaining both residential and commercial tax rates for the fourth consecutive year, while investing in infrastructure, community development, environmental services, and public safety. A release from the municipality states the balanced budget of over $19 million reflects Council's ongoing commitment to affordability for residents while ensuring essential services and strategic investments continue supporting the long-term well-being of Richmond County communities. Residential taxes remain at 85 cents per $100 of assessment, while commercial tax rates remain at $2.15 per $100 of assessment. The budget continues Richmond County's support for initiatives that strengthen communities and improve quality of life, including continued funding for community grant programs, Canada Day celebrations, trails development, and waterfront enhancement projects, as well as support for public transit, healthcare organizations, tourism development, youth services, and At Home, the Strait Area's new not-for-profit housing association. Last week, Council for the Municipality of the County of Antigonish approved an application by Egg Mountain Wind to amend the boundaries of the wind resource overlay in the Plan Antigonish Land Use Bylaw by rezoning 24 3.14 hectare portions of 18 separate properties to allow for the construction of 22 wind turbines generally located between Connors Mountain Road, Maple Ridge Road, and Macquarie Road, Antigonish County. Antigonish County Ward Nicholas McGinnis said Council voted about a month ago to update local bylaws to bring them in line with the provincial statement of interest on wind energy projects. McGinnis said there were three presentations in opposition of the changes, with concerns relating to mainland moose habitat, environmental matters, and the potential for the disruption of recreational activities within the project zone and adjacent protected area. He said about 10 people spoke in favor, including company representatives and community members. The most local news and sports, anytime at 98.9xfm.ca.
1: XFM weather, clear this evening with wind north 40 kilometers per hour, gustness 60, becoming light overnight. A low plus 4 with a risk of frost. For tomorrow, mainly sunny, light winds with a high of 25 except near 16 along the coast. With the humidex, it'll feel like 27 and a high UV index. Clear overnight with a low of 11. And there's a look at your forecast on 98.9 XFM.
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0: Princess with Caught a Man on 98.9 XFM Sounds Atlantic. Good evening. We had some Cameron Nickerson. That's a brand new one, by the way. Welding on a Wheel. Heather Rankin before that. And Campbell and Johnston with Hash and Black Coffee. Absolutely love that band. And by the way, they are going to be performing at the Antigonish Music Festival happening in Columbus Field. So make sure you go to the website, antigonishmusicfestival.com, and get your tickets early. It is going to be a great time with lots of local live performances. We've got more local hits coming up for you, including The Trues and Jay Smith, as well as some Corey Matheson with Crazy in Love. 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
0: The countdown is on. 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I'm never not care. Olsen's work has been recorded by some of country music's biggest stars like Garth Brooks, Rascal Flatts, Billy Currington, The Judds, and many others. For more info, go to antigonishmusicfestival.com.
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8: XFM weather, clear this evening with wind north 40 kilometers per hour and gustness 60, becoming light overnight. A low plus 4 with a risk of frost. For tomorrow, mainly sunny, light winds with a high of 25 except near 16 along the coast. With the humidex, it'll feel like 27 and a high UV index. Clear overnight with a low of 11. And there's a look at your forecast on 98.9 XFM.

0: Some Luminosity 11 for you with Can't Move On, 98.9 XFM Sounds Atlantic. Good evening. My name is Shadow. Thanks for cruising along with me this Monday, June the 8th. It's been an absolute pleasure. Looking forward to doing it again next week, of course. I've got a couple more hits for you on our Sounds Atlantic before I leave you this evening with some Josh Janes and Miss Me and Jen Shepherd with I Think I Can. You have yourself a great evening.
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0: taking a look at community events. If you're up for some lovely seafood, there's a couple of places where you can get some on Sunday, June the 14th. The North Shore Fire Hall on the Marsh Road in Cape George is doing a seafood chowder and bake sale that Sunday from 11:30 a.m. to 1:30 p.m. It's being put on with the Ladies Auxiliary of the North Shore Fire Department. It's $20 admission for adults. Kids under 12 are $8, and you can have the chowder there or you can have it to take out. There's also a traditional maritime lobster supper at the Bayfield Community Center on the 14th. It's a fresh-cooked, whole 1-pound market lobster plus potato salad, coleslaw, dessert, and more. It's a takeout-only event, and we'll be at the center on the 14th from 11:30 till 1:30, sponsored by the Harbor Authority of Bayfield and St. Mary's Church. 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
10: XFM weather, clear this evening with wind north 40 kilometers per hour, gustness 60, becoming light overnight. A low plus 4 with a risk of frost. For tomorrow, mainly sunny, light winds with a high of 25 except near 16 along the coast. With the humidex, it'll feel like 27 and a high UV index. Clear overnight with a low of 11. And there's a look at your forecast on 98.9 XFM.

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1: XFM weather. Clear this evening with wind north 40 kilometers per hour, gust to 60, becoming light overnight. A low plus 4 with a risk of frost. For tomorrow, mainly sunny, light winds with a high of 25 except near 16 along the coast. With the humidex, it'll feel like 27 and a high UV index. Clear overnight with a low of 11. And there's a look at your forecast on 98.9 XFM.

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0: taking a look at community events. The New Glasgow Public Library, in their temporary location on East River Road, is hosting New Roots Community Sessions for immigrant and migrant women. 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
2: XFM weather, clear this evening with wind north 40 kilometers per hour, gustness 60, becoming light overnight. A low plus 4 with a risk of frost. For tomorrow, mainly sunny, light winds with a high of 25 except near 16 along the coast. With the humidex, it'll feel like 27 and a high UV index. Clear overnight with a low of 11. And there's a look at your forecast on 98.9 XFM.

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0: 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And rock a little cowboy from a guitar town. Guitar Town.
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13: XFM weather. Clear this evening with wind north 40 kilometers per hour, gustness 60, becoming light overnight. A low plus 4 with a risk of frost. For tomorrow, mainly sunny, light winds with a high of 25 except near 16 along the coast. With the humidex, it'll feel like 27 and a high UV index. Clear overnight with a low of 11. And there's a look at your forecast on 98.9 XFM.

connecting Cape Breton Island and mainland Nova Scotia since 1943. 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

XFM weather. Clear this evening with wind north 40 kilometers per hour and gustness 60, becoming light overnight. A low plus 4 with a risk of frost. For tomorrow, mainly sunny, light winds with a high of 25 except near 16 along the coast. With the humidex, it'll feel like 27 and a high UV index. Clear overnight with a low of 11. And there's a look at your forecast on 98.9 XFM.

0: Cause I gotta have faith. Ooh, I gotta have faith. 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
1: 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If you're up for some lovely seafood, there's a couple of places where you can get some on Sunday, June the 14th. The North Shore Fire Hall on the Marsh Road in Cape George is doing a seafood chowder and bake sale that Sunday from 11:30 a.m. to 1:30 p.m. It's being put on with the Ladies Auxiliary of the North Shore Fire Department. It's $20 admission for adults. Kids under 12 are $8, and you can have the chowder there or you can have it to take out. There's also a traditional maritime lobster supper at the Bayfield Community Center on the 14th. It's a fresh-cooked, whole 1-pound market lobster plus potato salad, coleslaw, dessert, and more. 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
4: XFM weather, mainly sunny today with a high of 25 except near 16 along parts of the coast. With the humid X, it'll feel like 27 and a UV index of high. Clear overnight with a low of 11. For tomorrow Wednesday, a mix of sun and cloud with a high of 20 to 29. 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

0: taking a look at community events. If you're up for some lovely seafood, there's a couple of places where you can get some on Sunday, June the 14th. The North Shore Fire Hall on the Marsh Road in Cape George is doing a seafood chowder and bake sale that Sunday from 11:30 a.m. to 1:30 p.m. It's being put on with the Ladies Auxiliary of the North Shore Fire Department. It's $20 admission for adults. Kids under 12 are $8, and you can have the chowder there or you can have it to take out. There's also a traditional maritime lobster supper at the Bayfield Community Center on the 14th. It's a fresh-cooked, whole 1-pound market lobster plus potato salad, coleslaw, dessert, and more. 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
10: XFM Weather. Mainly sunny today with a high of 25 except near 16 along parts of the coast. With the humidex, it'll feel like 27 and a UV index of high. Clear overnight with a low of 11. For tomorrow Wednesday, a mix of sun and cloud with a high of 20 to 29. Weather from 98.9 XFM.

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5: XFM weather. Mainly sunny today with a high of 25 except near 16 along parts of the coast. With the humid X, it'll feel like 27 and a UV index of high. Clear overnight with a low of 11. For tomorrow Wednesday, a mix of sun and cloud with a high of 20 to 29. Weather from 98.9 XFM.

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0: taking a look at community events. Antigonish County District 9 Community Development Association and the Haverbush Community Center are hosting the first Community and Area Wellness Day, Saturday, June 13th at the center, 10 a.m. until 1 p.m. 40 exhibitors taking part. 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The program is free and open to everyone. On Sunday the 14th, there's a disc golf tournament at the Northumberland Regional High School in Alma, Pictou County. 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
1: 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Now what?
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3: XFM weather. Mainly sunny today with a high of 25 except near 16 along parts of the coast. With the humidex, it'll feel like 27 and a UV index of high. Clear overnight with a low of 11. For tomorrow Wednesday, a mix of sun and cloud with a high of 20 to 29. 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
1: 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The North Shore Fire Hall on the Marsh Road in Cape George is doing a seafood chowder and bake sale that Sunday from 11:30 a.m. to 1:30 p.m. It's being put on with the Ladies Auxiliary of the North Shore Fire Department. It's $20 admission for adults. Kids under 12 are $8, and you can have the chowder there or you can have it to take out. There's also a traditional maritime lobster supper at the Bayfield Community Center on the 14th. It's a fresh-cooked, whole 1-pound market lobster plus potato salad, coleslaw, dessert, and more. 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
10: XFM weather. Mainly sunny today with a high of 25 except near 16 along parts of the coast. With the humidex, it'll feel like 27 and a UV index of high. Clear overnight with a low of 11. For tomorrow Wednesday, a mix of sun and cloud with a high of 20 to 29. 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

0: Remember your first kiss? Mwah! The movie date? The big game?
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Taking a look at community events, the New Glasgow Public Library, in their temporary location on East River Road, is hosting New Roots Community Sessions for immigrant and migrant women. 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You can take part in a way that feels safe and comfortable for you. It will be on June the 11th between 5 and 6 p.m. Registration is required, but the link to do so is in our community events page. Scroll down to New Roots Community Sessions, click on the title, and then find the link in red. 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

0: Taking a look at community events, Antigonish County District 9 Community Development Association and the Haverbushy Community Center are hosting the first Community and Area Wellness Day, Saturday, June 13th at the center, 10 a.m. until 1 p.m. 40 exhibitors taking part. 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The program is free and open to everyone. 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
2: 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The Cavendish Beach Music Festival, highlighting Hardy Thursday. 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Tucker Wetmore Friday. Oh, me, call me baby. And Cody Johnson Saturday. She's the painter. With many other artists included, Deanna Carter, Matt Lang, Ashley McBride, and more. 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July 3rd, we'll make the draw. 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The ride is worth it.
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4: XFM weather. Mainly sunny today with a high of 25 except near 16 along parts of the coast. With the humid X, it'll feel like 27 and a UV index of high. Clear overnight with a low of 11. For tomorrow Wednesday, a mix of sun and cloud with a high of 20 to 29. 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

0: 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Your concert connection. The Chicks, Shaboozy, Blue Rodeo, and the Barr Brothers. What do they all have in common? They're going to be in Halifax Friday, June 26th, as part of the Halifax Music Festival. I need some good news. Send me sipping on cold fruit. The opening night of this huge event, and you could be there. 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
4: XFM weather. Mainly sunny today with a high of 25 except near 16 along parts of the coast. With the humid X, it'll feel like 27 and a UV index of high. Clear overnight with a low of 11. For tomorrow Wednesday, a mix of sun and cloud with a high of 20 to 29. Weather from 98.9 XFM.

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1: 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We ask you to bless those who have been entrusted with the responsibility of government in all areas of our country. Instill in them a great willingness to ensure justice and equality for all. Help them to continue to create a society built on love and peace. Bless all those who are working for peace in the world. They are, in the words of Christ your Son, indeed children of God. And with St. Francis, we pray. O Lord, make us instruments of your peace. Where there is hatred, let us sow love. Where there is doubt, faith. Where there is despair, hope. Where there is darkness, light. And where there is sadness, joy. O Divine Master, grant that we do not so much seek to be consoled as to console, to be understood as to understand, to be loved as to love. For it is in giving that we receive, it is in pardoning that we are pardoned, it is in dying that we are born to eternal life. We offer our prayers, O God, through your Son, our Lord Jesus Christ, our Savior and Redeemer, who lives and reigns forever and ever. Amen.
2: And a good morning. Look at the marine forecast for you for Gulf, Eastern Shore, Sable, and Foreshoe. Strong wind warning in effect. Winds northwest at 15, southwest 20 to 25 near noon. Southwesterly 15 this evening. Variable 10 to 15 Wednesday. Southerly 15 on Wednesday evening. Northumberland Strait, southwest winds at 15 to 20. Light this evening and southeasterly 15 on Wednesday. And for Gulf Magdalen, strong wind warning in effect. Wind southwest at 25, westerly 15 late this morning. Light this evening, southerly 15 near midnight, 20 Wednesday afternoon. Variable 10 to 15 over southern sections.
3: Good morning from the XFM Newsroom. I'm Ken Kingston. The mayor and council of the town of Stellarton have written a letter to the new energy minister with questions about the proposed rapid-acting natural gas power plants to be built in Pictou County, noting that at least one of the proposed locations is within the town's watershed area. The letter asks MLA Marco McLeod to show what studies have been done in three key areas: effects on the watershed, effects on the environment, and levels of water usage. Council also wants McLeod to provide information on what steps the province will take to mitigate those effects. Richmond County Council approved its 2026-2027 municipal budget, maintaining both residential and commercial tax rates for the fourth consecutive year, while investing in infrastructure, community development, environmental services, and public safety. A release from the municipality states the balanced budget of $19,020,485 reflects council's ongoing commitment to affordability for residents while ensuring essential services and strategic investments continue supporting the long-term well-being of Richmond County communities. Residential taxes remain at 85 cents per $100 of assessment, while commercial taxes remain at $2.15 per $100 of assessment. The budget continues Richmond County's support for initiatives that strengthen communities and improve quality of life, including continued funding for community grant programs, Canada Day celebrations, trails development, and waterfront enhancement projects, as well as support for public transit, healthcare organizations, tourism development, youth services, and at home, the Strait Area's new not-for-profit housing association. The budget includes $20,000 for the installation of dry hydrants in Richmond County, enhancing fire protection capabilities in rural communities, and supporting local volunteer fire departments. Council allocated more than $6 million towards provincially mandated costs, including education, policing, and property assessment services. The railway to Sydney hasn't seen a freight train in more than a decade, but local business people aren't giving up on its revival. CN Rail bought a stake in the Cape Breton and Central Nova Scotia Railway in 2023, giving locals hope trains would return. The company says it's not planning a restart unless a business case emerges. Nova Scotia Public Works Minister Fred Tilley says the government would listen to a business proposal, but none have come forward. He says the latest estimate to fix up the tracks, about $120 million in a 2023 study, is probably low. BC health officials say the Canadian who fell ill with hantavirus on a cruise ship stricken with an outbreak earlier this spring has recovered.
4: The Office of BC's Provincial Health Officer says the resident of the Yukon was discharged from hospital last week. It says the other three Canadians who have been isolating since last month are being monitored in their 42-day quarantine and are not showing any symptoms. Officials previously said the four Canadians may have been exposed to the virus aboard the MV Hondius cruise ship. The outbreak hit during the ship's voyage from Argentina to Antarctica sometime after April 1st. The Public Health Agency of Canada has said overall risk to the general population in Canada remains low. Aaron Sousa, The Canadian Press.
3: XFM weather, mainly cloudy in Pictou and Antigonish counties in Cape Breton, clearing this afternoon. A mixture of sun and cloud in Guysborough County. A high today of 26 near 16 along parts of the coast. And with the humidex, it'll feel like 27. UV index high. Clear tonight, a low of 11. Tomorrow, sunny, becoming a mixture of sun and cloud in the afternoon. And a high of 30. And with the humidex, it'll feel like 32 tomorrow. UV index very high. In New Glasgow, it's 9. In Port Hawkesbury, it's 8. And in Antigonish, it is 7 degrees. In XFM sports, in Major League Baseball, a fairly light schedule. In interleague play, it was Philadelphia over Toronto 5-2. Milwaukee down the Athletics in 12 innings, 15-14. In American League action, it was Tampa Bay over Boston 3-1. Seattle over Baltimore 6-3. The Yankees beat Cleveland in 10 innings 7-5. And Houston over the LA Angels in 10 innings 5-4. In the National League, it was San Diego over Cincinnati 6-2, while Washington beat San Francisco 4-3. In the NBA playoffs, San Antonio beat New York 115-111. New York now leads that series 2-1. And in the WNBA, it was New York over Connecticut 89-80. Indiana beat Washington 78-76, while Las Vegas over Seattle 101-91. It's 6:05, the most local news and sports anytime at 989xfm.ca.

0: 89 XFM with the cars. And tonight she comes at 21 minutes after the top of 6 o'clock. It's Paul Kerwin. Good morning, Tuesday. Not looking too bad so far. Maybe a little cloudy, but we'll have those details up and coming for you in just a moment. Don't forget, folks, to join us on our Facebook fan page, 989 XFM Announcers. All kinds of things taking place there. Our regular features, which include our breakfast trivia up and running there this morning, and also the Peter Pagogi's party for 10. That draw coming up later on this afternoon. Big Father's Day event happening. We've got that for you. Check that out. It's at a part of our featured pictures at the top of our page there. So have a look at that. And you know what to do with all of those things.
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0: And at 6:23, we're looking for cloudy skies this morning, but it should clear up this afternoon. The temperature's around 26. We're going to feel like summer this week. Clear tonight, 11 degrees for a low. Sun and cloud tomorrow with a high at 30. And we'll have sun and cloud expected Thursday, Friday, too, heading into the rest of the week. Currently sitting right now between 8 and 11 degrees in Pictou County and Eastern PEI. It's 8 in Port Hawkesbury, 7 up in Inverness. And 8 degrees right here from 98.9 XFM, nothing but hits. At the Paolas with Carol Pope. This is Never Said I Loved You on a Tuesday morning. Never said I loved you.

0: good morning from the XFM newsroom. I'm Ken Kingston. The municipality of Inverness County offered an update related to the boil water advisory affecting users of the Waikagama water system. Today, residents may notice members of the Municipal Public Works Team conducting leak detection work in the community. This work will take place between the hours of 10 p.m. and 6 a.m. tomorrow morning, when water usage tends to be lower. When this work is underway, water pressure may be reduced temporarily. Water distribution and voucher pickup will continue until the boil water advisory is lifted. There will be a pickup day on Monday. There was a pickup day on Monday and another Wednesday and Friday from 3:30 to 6:30. Impacted residents may collect 1 4-liter jug of drinking water per person to a maximum of 3 jugs per household. Please note this amount will double on Friday to ensure residents have enough water over the weekend. Residents may also collect a water voucher during the distribution period. Vouchers can be redeemed at the Waikagama Co-op for bottled drinking water. Businesses are asked to reach out to the municipality's public works department to arrange water drop-off by calling 1-866-258-0223, option 4, or email publicworks@invernesscounty.ca. Stellarton has awarded the tender for its capital paving projects to Webster Brothers Paving and Concrete Limited. They beat out two other companies with the low bid of just over $227,000, which Mayor Darren Stroud and Town Engineer Blaine Murray noted was below what the town budgeted. Nova Scotia now has the most expensive average asking rents for apartments in the country. The latest monthly analysis from rentals.ca and Urbanation found average asking rents for apartments in Nova Scotia rose 2.6% in May to $2,343. That's higher than the national average asking rent, which went down 4.7% in May from a year earlier to $2,029. It's the 20th straight annual decline reported. The Global Energy Show kicks off today in Calgary with an address from Canada's Natural Resources Minister, followed by sessions featuring a diverse slate of political and corporate leaders from Canada and abroad.
1: Along with Tim Hodgson's speech on building an energy superpower, day one of the three-day conference is set to include discussions with Alberta Premier Danielle Smith and BC Energy Minister Adrian Dix. At last year's event, Smith made an early push for a new pipeline to the northwest coast. The annual trade show and conference is expected to draw 30,000 attendees, many of them coming from overseas. The event takes place as the Middle East conflict rattles energy markets and Ottawa looks to bolster Canada's status as a reliable energy supplier. Michelle Zedekian, The Canadian Press.
0: XFM weather, mainly cloudy in Pictou and Antigonish counties and Cape Breton today, clearing this afternoon. A mixture of sun and cloud in Guysborough County, a high of 26, near 16 along parts of the coast, and with the humidex, it'll feel like 28. UV index high. Clear tonight, a low of 11. Tomorrow, sunny, becoming a mixture of sun and cloud in the afternoon, and a high of 30. And with the humidex, it'll feel like 32. UV index very high. In New Glasgow, it is 10. In Port Hawkesbury, it's 9. And in Antigonish, it's 9 degrees. In XFM sports, in Major League Baseball yesterday, in interleague play, Philadelphia defeated Toronto 5-2. Milwaukee over the Athletics in 12 innings, 15-14. In the American League, it was Tampa Bay over Boston 3-1. Seattle over Baltimore 6-3. The Yankees down Cleveland in 10-7-5. And Houston over the LA Angels in 10-5-4. In the National League, it was San Diego over Cincinnati 6-2. Washington beat San Francisco 4-3. In the NBA Finals, it was San Antonio over New York 115-111. New York now leads that series 2-1. In the WNBA, it was New York over Connecticut 89-80. Indiana over Washington 78-76. Vegas beat Seattle 101-91. And in the Labatt Slow Pitch League, it was Triple X-Men over the Bereshores Mariners 15-8. Bat Intentions down the Lock Harbor Longhorns 18-7. Bat Intentions beat the St. Andrews Classics 23-14, while Loose Plugs over the Summerside Raiders 10-7. It's 6:35, the most local news and sports anytime at 98.9xfm.ca.

0: 89 XFM, nothing but hits, and Bruce Hornsby right there with Every Little Kiss back to 1987. Welcome along to Tuesday. It's Paul Kerwin, 6:40, 20 before the top of the hour, 7 o'clock. And great news at that roast beef dinner for the sister of Mary Grace and family, who was battling cancer. That is sold out. Man, that is incredible. They are, however, still accepting donations at the door, so there's something to keep in mind as well, too, when you go to pick up your dinners. And do enjoy, and big thanks to everybody who helped out with the dinner selling out for the full roast beef dinner. 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
0: 18 minutes away from the top of the hour right now. 7 o'clock. A very good day to you. Lots of sunshine headed our way as it clears up this afternoon, they say. Temperatures mid-20s. Up and at them. 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Between 8 and 11 in northeastern Nova Scotia.

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5: 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Olsen's work has been recorded by some of country music's biggest stars like Garth Brooks, Rascal Flatts, Billy Currington, The Judds, and many others. 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
6: At 6:55, and a very good day to you. Up, Adam, ready for your day today. It's not going to be too bad once we get through the morning. Some afternoon clearing and temperatures in the mid-20s today. Enjoy it. Tom Cochran right now.

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0: Richmond County Deputy Warden Amanda Mombercat is looking to make a jump to provincial politics. Mombercat has announced she is running for the leadership of the Nova Scotia Liberal Party. Mombercat says while today is a time for celebration of what is possible for the party in the province, it must not lose sight of the Nova Scotia Liberal Party of the hard work that lies ahead. She says rebuilding the Nova Scotia Liberal Party must be done with a grassroots approach. She says a leader must listen and reflect on what the party membership needs and is asking for. Mombercat says she recognizes it is up to the Nova Scotia Liberal Party to provide Nova Scotians the best alternative option during the next election. An official campaign launch celebration will be announced following the conclusion of the Shedacamp Margaree's Pleasant Bay by-election. Richmond County Council approved its 2026-2027 municipal budget, maintaining both residential and commercial tax rates for the fourth consecutive year, while investing in infrastructure, community development, environmental services, and public safety. A release from the municipality states the balanced budget of $19,020,485 reflects council's ongoing commitment to affordability for residents while ensuring essential services and strategic investments continue supporting the long-term well-being of Richmond County communities. The residential rates remain at 85 cents per $100 of assessment, while commercial taxes remain at $2.15 per $100 of assessment. The budget continues Richmond County's support for initiatives that strengthen communities and improve quality of life, including continued funding for community grant programs, Canada Day celebrations, trails development, and waterfront enhancement projects, as well as support for public transit, healthcare organizations, tourism development, youth services, and At Home, the Strait Area's new not-for-profit housing association. The budget includes $20,000 for the installation of dry hydrants in Richmond County, enhancing fire protection capabilities in rural communities, and supporting local volunteer fire departments. Council allocated more than $6 million towards provincially mandated costs, including education, policing, and property assessment services. The mayor and council of the town of Stellarton have written a letter to the new energy minister with questions about the proposed rapid-acting natural gas power plants to be built in Pictou County, noting that at least one of the proposed locations is within the town's watershed area. The letter asks MLA Marco McLeod to show what studies have been done in three key areas: effects on the watershed, effects on the environment, and levels of water usage. Council also wants McLeod to provide information on what steps the province will take to mitigate those effects. Federal Industry Minister Melanie Joly used her visit to the Confederate Conference of Montreal to advocate for greater collaboration with Europe. In her address, Joly says Canada already has a good working relationship with the European Union, but more can be done.
3: The global economic order is being reshaped, and in that sense, becoming closer to Europe, which is 450 million people, which is a 450 million people market, is an important and strategic decision on the part of the Canadian government.
0: The Conference of Montreal brings together leaders from around the world to discuss key issues related to the global economy, leadership, and sustainability. 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
0: XFM weather, mainly cloudy in Pictou and Antigonish counties and Cape Breton today. Clearing this afternoon, a mixture of sun and cloud in Guysborough County, a high of 26, near 16 along parts of the coast. And with the humidex, it'll feel like 28 degrees today. UV index high. Tonight clear, a low of 11. Tomorrow sunny, becoming a mixture of sun and cloud in the afternoon, a high of 30. With the humidex, it'll feel like 32. UV index very high. In New Glasgow, it's 10. In Port Hawkesbury, it's 9. And in Antigonish, it's 10 degrees. Sports is next for Antigonish Rental.
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0: In XFM Sports, a fairly light schedule in Major League Baseball yesterday. Just two interleague games, Philadelphia over Toronto 5-2. Milwaukee down the Athletics in a high-scoring affair in 12 innings, 15-14. Four American League games, Tampa Bay over Boston 3-1. Seattle down Baltimore 6-3. The Yankees down Cleveland 7-5 in 10 innings. And Houston got by the LA Angels in 10, 5-4. And two games in the National League, San Diego over Cincinnati 6-2. Washington beat San Francisco 4-3. In the NBA Finals, San Antonio down New York 115-111 to trim the Knicks' lead in that series to 2-1. And in the WNBA, three games, New York over Connecticut 89-80. Indiana beat Washington 78-76. And Las Vegas over Seattle 101-91. It's 7:06, the most local news and sports anytime at 989xfm.ca.

0: 89 XFM, nothing but hits with a men at work. Heading down under this morning. 10 minutes after the top of the hour of 7 o'clock, and a very good morning to you. Well, a big event coming up is Father's Day. You can join us on our Facebook fan page at 98.9 XFM Announcers. Big thing posted there for Father's Day. And also, if you're in the Pictou County area, well, Father's Day is coming to you, too. All you have to do is drop by and fill out a ballot at the alley by Burnside or the Thistle. And make sure you fill out your information on the ballot. We're going to make a draw on the 18th. Your dad could be celebrating Father's Day in fine style this year. So if you're in the New Glasgow area, drop by the alley by Burnside or the Thistle. Fill out one of those ballots, and you'll be in for the draw coming up on the 18th.
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0: That is Lorraine Cicado, along with the Parachute Club and the Act of Innocent. It is about 17 and a half minutes after 7 o'clock, and a very good morning to you on this Tuesday, June 9th. You're celebrating a birthday today. You're in some really good company. Green Party leader Elizabeth May is 72 today. Peter Byrne of the British duo Naked Eyes is 72. Actor Michael J. Fox, 65 today. Actor Johnny Depp is 63. Actress Gloria Rubin of ER fame and currently Boston Blue is 62. Singer Matthew Bellamy of the band Muse is 48. And actress Natalie Portman is 45 today. Local birthdays for Tim Hortons.
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0: And approaching 19 minutes after the top of 7 o'clock, saying happy birthday today to Liam Rogers. Lots of love from Mom and Dad, Lakin, Elise, and Miley. Matt Gallen is celebrating the quarter century mark. Lots of love from Mom and Dad. Jack, Sarah, and Teddy have a super day. Alex and Lily Boudreaux, twins are celebrating Big Get 1-2. Lots of love from Mom and Dad, nannies, and family and friends. On your special day, happy double eight birthday to Joe DeLory of Anakin Ish, from all your family and all of your friends. You have an awesome day today, sir, and enjoy. Also going to say happy 60th to Leanne Pellerin. Love from Bill, Chelsea, Trevor, Marley, Mia, Harper, Caitlin, and Andrew. Natalie Benoit, celebrating a big one today. Love from Mom and Dad and the whole family. Happy birthday today to Gerard McClellan. Love from Mary, Teresa, and Bobby. Have a good day today. And we're saying congratulations to a gentleman on the quarter mark. Happy birthday once again to Matt Gallen. You are the winner today of the treats from Tim's. We've got a voucher. Your name is on it. 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Redeem it at the Antigonish location of Tim Hortons on James Street. Want to get your birthdays, anniversaries, retirements, and whatnot on the radio? 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It'd be great. 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Here's Suzanne Vega going back to 1987. Luca. Mine.

0: 89 XFM, Suzanne Vega this morning, a song all about Luca. Back in 1987, a 724 information update on the way this morning for you. And this what's going to be a beautiful Tuesday. We've got some cloud this morning, but that's going to make way for sun and cloud this afternoon. Temperatures in the mid-20s, currently between 9 and 11, 12 degrees in northeastern Nova Scotia. And Western Cape Breton, Eastern PEI today. Well, something to mark down in the calendar coming up on June 20th between 12 and 4 o'clock in the afternoon. The Antigonish County Volunteer Fire Department open house is going to be happening, and there's going to be a big barbecue that day. Bake sale, bouncy castles, obstacle course, face painting, emergency vehicle displays, and also some guest appearances from the RCMP, EHS, GSAR, and a whole lot more. And there's going to be an extraction demonstration, too, which is going to be kind of cool. 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That's coming up once again Saturday, June 20th. 12 to 4 o'clock, Antigonish County Volunteer Fire Department open house in the Beech Hill.
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0: The municipality of Inverness County offered an update related to the boil water advisory affecting users of the Waucogama water system. Today, residents may notice members of the Municipal Public Works team conducting leak detection work in the community. This work will take place between the hours of 10 p.m. and 6 a.m. tomorrow morning, when water usage tends to be lower. When this work is underway, water pressure may be reduced temporarily. Water distribution and voucher pickup will continue until the boil water advisory is lifted. There was a pickup day on Monday and another Wednesday and Friday from 3:30 to 6:30 at the Waucogama Volunteer Fire Department at 9519 Trans-Canada Highway. Impacted residents may collect 1 4-liter jug of drinking water per person to a maximum of 3 jugs per household. This amount will double on Friday to ensure residents have enough water over the weekend. Residents may also collect a water voucher during the distribution period. Vouchers can be redeemed to the Waucogama Co-op for bottled drinking water. Businesses are asked to reach out to the municipality's Public Works Department to arrange water drop-off by calling 1-866-258-0223, option 4, or email publicworks@invernesscounty.ca. Stellarton has awarded the tender for its capital paving projects to Webster Brothers Paving and Concrete Limited. They beat out two other companies with the low bid of just over $227,000, which Mayor Darren Stroud and Town Engineer Blaine Murray noted was below what the town budgeted. Nova Scotia now has the most expensive average asking rents for apartments in the country. The latest monthly analysis from Rents.ca and Urbanation found average asking rents for apartments in Nova Scotia rose 2.6% in May to $2,343. That's higher than the national average asking rent, which went down 4.7% in May from a year earlier to $2,029. It was the 20th straight annual decline reported. BC health officials say the Canadian who fell ill with hantavirus on a cruise ship stricken with an outbreak earlier this spring has recovered.
2: The Office of BC's Provincial Health Officer says the resident of the Yukon was discharged from hospital last week. It says the other three Canadians who have been isolating since last month are being monitored in their 42-day quarantine and are not showing any symptoms. Officials previously said the four Canadians may have been exposed to the virus aboard the MV Hondius cruise ship. The outbreak hit during the ship's voyage from Argentina to Antarctica sometime after April 1st. The Public Health Agency of Canada has said overall risk to the general population in Canada remains low. Aaron Sousa, The Canadian Press.
0: XFM weather, mainly cloudy in Pictou and Antigonish counties in Cape Breton, clearing this afternoon. A mixture of sun and cloud in Guysborough County today. A high of 26 near 16 along parts of the coast, and with a humidex, it'll feel like 28 today. UV index high. Clear tonight, a low of 11. Tomorrow, sunny, becoming a mixture of sun and cloud in the afternoon. And a high of 30 with a humidex, it'll feel like 32. UV index very high. In New Glasgow, it is 12 degrees. In Port Hawkesbury, it's 11. And in Antigonish, it is 12. In XFM Sports, in Major League Baseball, two interleague games last night, including Philadelphia over Toronto 5-2. Milwaukee outlasted the Athletics 15-14 in 12 innings. Four games in the American League, Tampa Bay over Boston 3-1. Seattle over Baltimore 6-3. The Yankees down Cleveland 7-5 in 10 innings. While it was Houston over the LA Angels in 10, 5-4. And two National League games, San Diego over Cincinnati 6-2. And Washington beat San Francisco 4-3. In the NBA Finals, the New York Knicks lead in that best-of-seven series has been trimmed to 2-1 as the San Antonio Spurs won last night 115-111. And the WNBA, it was New York over Connecticut 89-80. Indiana beat Washington 78-76, and Las Vegas over Seattle 101-91. It's 7:35, the most local news and sports anytime at 98.9xfm.ca.

0: 99, actually, we have nothing but hits. A bit of Third Eye Blind this morning and Never Let You Go. 7:39, 21 before the top of the hour, 8 o'clock with Paul Kirwan. Good morning. Tuesday, Father's Day, right around the corner. It's fastly approaching. And we've got something special all lined up for Father's Day. As a matter of fact, a couple of different spots. Pictou County, there's one event happening for Father's Day. And in Anacondish County, we've got Father's Day all set up as well. You can join us on our Facebook page, 98.9 XFM Announcers. And like the page, like the post, comment on our post for Father's Day for Anacondish. We see the Mother Webb's Steakhouse, Hawthorne Convenience, and Oak Manor, my Burnside photos. And we want to give Dad something special from those particular businesses in the Anacondish County area. Again, like our Facebook page, like the post, comment, and share. Coming up on June 18th, we will make a nice prize draw that Dad is sure to love.
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0: And at 7:42, cloud for the most part this morning. Starting to clear up a little bit in the Anacondish area. And it should clear up for this afternoon for most other spots. Temperatures around 26 today. Clear tonight down to 11. Sun and cloud tomorrow. Winds westerly at 20. Temperatures around 30. Yeah, it's going to be a hot one tomorrow. Currently sitting in New Glasgow at 12. It's 12 in Port Hawkesbury. 13 from 98.9 XFM with Eddie Schwartz.

0: 89 XFM, nothing but hits with Chilliwack and Fly at Night this morning. Information update coming up around 8 o'clock. And we're going to find out who our winner is this morning, too, in our breakfast trivia. We'll be doing that coming up in a few moments' time.
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1: At 7:57 this morning, our breakfast trivia, 12% of people agree. This is the worst gift you can buy for someone, and it is scales, like bathroom scale or scale. Brenda Gould, one of the many people who had the correct answer this morning. Thanks to everybody who did take part. And Brenda, congrats and enjoy your Sidekick breakfast sandwiches for two from Subway.

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1: 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I'm Ken Kingston for Antigonish 5 to a dollar.
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1: Richmond County Deputy Warden Amanda Mombercat is looking to make the jump to provincial politics. Mombercat has announced she is running for the leadership of the Nova Scotia Liberal Party. Mombercat says while today is a time for celebration of what is possible for the party and the province, it must not lose sight of the hard work that lies ahead. She says rebuilding the Nova Scotia Liberal Party must be done with a grassroots approach. She says a leader must listen and reflect on what the party membership needs and asking for. Mombercat says she recognizes it's up to the Nova Scotia Liberal Party to provide Nova Scotians the best alternative option during the next election. An official campaign launch celebration will be announced following the conclusion of the Cheticamp Margaree's Pleasant Bay by-election. The mayor and council of the town of Stellarton have written a letter to the new energy minister with questions about the proposed rapid-acting natural gas power plants to be built in Pictou County, noting that at least one of the proposed locations is within the town's watershed area. The letter asks MLA Markham McLeod to show what studies have been done in three key areas: effects on the watershed, effects on the environment, and levels of water usage. Council also wants McLeod to provide information on what steps the province will take to mitigate those effects. Richmond County Council approved its 2026-2027 municipal budget, maintaining both residential and commercial tax rates for the fourth consecutive year, while investing in infrastructure, community development, environmental services, and public safety. A release from the municipality states the balanced budget of $19,020,485 reflects council's ongoing commitment to affordability for residents while ensuring essential services and strategic investments continue supporting the long-term well-being of Richmond County communities. Residential taxes remain at 85 cents per $100 of assessment, while commercial taxes remain at $2.15 per $100 of assessment. The budget continues Richmond County's support for initiatives that strengthen communities and improve quality of life, including continued funding for community grant programs, Canada Day celebrations, trails development and waterfront enhancement projects, as well as support for public transit, healthcare organizations, tourism development, youth services, and at home. The Strait Area's new not-for-profit housing association. The budget includes $20,000 for the installation of dry hydrants in Richmond County, enhancing fire protection capabilities in rural communities, and supporting local volunteer fire departments. Council allocated more than $6 million towards provincially mandated costs, including education, policing, and property assessment services. The railway to Sydney hasn't seen a freight train in more than a decade, but local business people aren't giving up on its revival. CN Rail bought a stake in the Cape Breton and Central Nova Scotia Railway in 2023, giving locals hope trains would return. The company says it's not planning a restart unless a business case emerges. Nova Scotia Public Works Minister Fred Tilley says the government would listen to a business proposal, but none have come forward. He says the latest estimate to fix up the tracks, about $120 million in a 2023 study, is probably low. The Global Energy Show kicks off today in Calgary with an address from Canada's Natural Resources Minister, followed by sessions featuring a diverse slate of political and corporate leaders from Canada and abroad.
3: Along with Tim Hodgson's speech on building an energy superpower, day one of the three-day conference is set to include discussions with Alberta Premier Danielle Smith and BC Energy Minister Adrian Dix. At last year's event, Smith made an early push for a new pipeline to the Northwest Coast. The annual trade show and conference is expected to draw 30,000 attendees, many of them coming from overseas. The event takes place as the Middle East conflict rattles energy markets, and Ottawa looks to bolster Canada's status as a reliable energy supplier. Michelle Zedekian, The Canadian Press.
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1: XFM weather, mainly cloudy in Pictou and Antigonish counties and Cape Breton today, clearing this afternoon. A mixture of sun and cloud in Guysborough County today, a high of 26, near 16 along parts of the coast, and with a humid axe, it'll feel like 28 today. UV index high. Tonight, clear, a low of 11, tomorrow sunny, becoming a mixture of sun and cloud in the afternoon, a high of 30. With a humid axe, it'll feel like 32. UV index very high. The outlook for Thursday, sun and cloud and a high of 28. Friday and Saturday, also a mixture of sun and cloud, a high of 25 in the mainland, near 20 in Cape Breton for Friday, and a high of 20 for Saturday. In New Glasgow, it's 12. In Port Hawkesbury, it's 11. And in Antigonish, it's 15 degrees. 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
1: In XFM Sports, Christopher Sanchez struck out 10 and allowed 2 runs in 7 innings to win for the 6th time in 7 starts. Adolis Garcia hit a 2-run homer, and the visiting Philadelphia Phillies beat the Toronto Blue Jays 5-2 on Monday. Alex Bohm reached base twice and drove in a run as the Phillies won for the 6th time in 7 games. Johan Duran finished with his 16th save and 16 chances. Ernie Clement homered for the Blue Jays, who trailed 5-1 after 3 innings. Cody Bellinger hit a 2-run single with the bases loaded in the 10th inning, and the visiting New York Yankees beat the Cleveland Guardians 7-5 on Monday. Paul Goldschmidt and Ryan McMahon homered for the Yankees. And Angel Martinez connected for a 2-run homer in the 5th to give the Guardians a 5-4 lead before Goldschmidt's grounder in the 8th drove in Trent Grisham to tie it. Elsewhere in Major League Baseball yesterday, there was one other interleague game. Milwaukee downed the Athletics 15-14 in a wild affair that lasted 12 innings. Elsewhere in the American League, Tampa Bay over Boston 3-1. Seattle over Baltimore 6-3. While Houston beat the LA Angels in 10 innings, 5-4. And in the National League, it was San Diego beating Cincinnati 6-2 and Washington over San Francisco 4-3. Third-period goals by Ryan Suzuki and Ivan Ryabkin lifted the visiting Chicago Wolves to a 4-3 win over the Colorado Eagles in Monday's 7th and deciding game of the American Hockey League's Western Conference Final. The Wolves advance the Calder Cup Championship Series and will face the Toronto Marlies, who won the Eastern Conference Final in 6 games. Game 1 of the final series is scheduled for Friday in Rosemont, Illinois. Victor Wembanyama had 32 points, 8 rebounds, and 6 assists on his first NBA's Finals win, carrying the visiting San Antonio Spurs to a 115-111 victory Monday. The New York Knicks still lead that best-of-7 series 2-1. The Spurs handed the Knicks their first loss in 46 days in front of a Madison Square Garden crowd that included U.S. President Donald Trump. The Knicks had their 13-game winning streak, the second longest in postseason history, snapped. Game four is Wednesday in New York. Asia Wilson had 34 points, 12 rebounds, and 9 assists. Jackie Young scored 31 points and added 7 assists. And the Las Vegas Aces beat the visiting Seattle Storm 101-91 in WNBA action Monday to improve to 8-3. It's 810, the most local news and sports anytime at 989xfm.ca.

0: 99 XFM, nothing but hits with Elfie Zappacosta. And the band that he was with called Surrender. That's a song called Start Again. 17 and a half minutes after top of 8 off, we go right now and have a chit-chat with Hayden at Celtic Ford this morning. And good morning, Hayden. How are you?
1: Good morning. I'm well. How about yourself?
0: Not too bad, Hayden. Lots of great weather headed our way. Ample opportunities to get a new vehicle or a new-to-you vehicle at Celtic.
1: Yes, sir. We got lots of options. Beautiful day for it. It's looking like it's going to be some good weather to come check some things out. We do have a special option here. We do have 3 Ford Transits in stock, one of them being hybrid. So, great work vehicles. We can do them up like a camper for the summertime, all that good stuff. We also have, on the new-to-you front, we have a 25 Explorer Platinum with 30,000 kilometers for $57,000. New, that's about a $75,000 vehicle, so a great option to knock the price down a bit and get something that's still very new.
0: Alrighty, and of course there's lots of ample opportunity to take a scoot by Celtic Ford and try things out for themselves, correct?
1: Yes, sir. Yeah, we're all happy to demonstrate the vehicles, and beautiful day for a test drive today, so lots of options.
0: Alrighty. Hayden, thank you so much for joining us here today. We'll catch up with you later on.
1: Yep, appreciate it, bud.
0: Alrighty, that is Hayden at Celtic Ford this morning from 98.9 XFM.
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0: And a very good morning to you. It's about 20 minutes after the top of 8 o'clock, warming up nicely here in northeastern Nova Scotia this morning. But looking for some cloud, but clearing skies is what they're saying, and temperatures around 26. Clear tonight down to 11. We'll have sun and cloud tomorrow with a high of 30 degrees. Currently sitting right now in New Glasgow at 15 and Port Hawkesbury 14. Here at 98.9 XFM, we're looking at 16 degrees. Back we go to the summertime of 1977 with former Fleetwood Macer Bob Welch. It's a sentimental lady.

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4: 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Olsen's work has been recorded by some of country music's biggest stars like Garth Brooks, Rascal Flatts, Billy Currington, The Judds, and many others. For more info, go to AntigonishMusicFestival.com.
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0: good morning from the XFM newsroom. I'm Ken Kingston. The municipality of Inverness County offered an update related to the boil water advisory affecting users of the Waikagawa water system. Today, residents may notice members of the Municipal Public Works team conducting leak detection work in the community. This work will take place between the hours of 10 p.m. and 6 a.m. tomorrow morning, when water usage tends to be lower. When this work is underway, water pressure may be reduced temporarily. Water distribution and voucher pickup will continue until the boil water advisory is lifted. There was a pickup day on Monday and another on Wednesday and Friday from 3:30 to 6:30 at the Waikagawa Volunteer Fire Department at 9519 Trans-Canada Highway. Impacted residents may collect 1 4-liter jug of drinking water per person to a maximum of 3 jugs per household. This amount will double on Friday to ensure residents have enough water over the weekend. Residents may also collect a water voucher during the distribution period. Vouchers can be redeemed at the Waikagawa Co-op for bottled drinking water. Businesses are asked to reach out to the municipality's Public Works Department to arrange water drop-off by calling 1-866-258-0223, option 4, or email publicworks@invernesscounty.ca. Stellarton has awarded the tender for its capital paving projects to Webster Brothers Paving and Concrete Limited. They beat out two other companies with the low bid of just over $227,000, which Mayor Darren Stroud and Town Engineer Blaine Murray noted was below what the town had budgeted. RCMP in Nova Scotia have charged a third person in a human trafficking investigation with links to New Brunswick and Ontario. Mounties say the investigation started in 2023 and that multiple victims were involved. Police say a 38-year-old man was arrested last Wednesday at a home in Dartmouth and is charged with human trafficking, among other charges. RCMP say two other people were arrested in April. Members of Canada's soaring Latin American population are getting ready to cheer for both their native communities and their new home country at the World Cup. Vancouver-based Mexican-born barber Ramon Paleo says his shop serves as a community hub not only for Mexicans.
1: What barber shop means is a place to speak, right? So we can speak like anything here. So everybody is accepted. I mean, Canadians, we have customers, Canadians, Brazilians, Mexicans, everywhere in the world, basically.
0: Statistics Canada says Latin American population in Canada has more than tripled since 1996, and Paleo says he's recently noticed a lot more Spanish speakers. XFM weather, mainly cloudy in Pictou and Antigonish counties in Cape Breton today, clearing this afternoon. A mixture of sun and cloud in Guysborough County today at a high of 26 near 16 along parts of the coast. And with the humidex, it'll feel like 28 today, UV index high. Clear tonight, a low of 11. Tomorrow, sunny, becoming a mixture of sun and cloud in the afternoon. A high of 30 with the humidex, it'll feel like 32. UV index very high. In New Glasgow, it's 14. In Port Hawkesbury, 13. And in Antigonish, it's 16 degrees. In XFM Sports and Major League Baseball, two interleague games, Philadelphia over Toronto 5-2, Milwaukee down the Athletics in 12 innings, 15-14. Four American League games, Tampa Bay over Boston 3-1, Seattle over Baltimore 6-3, the Yankees down Cleveland in 10 innings, 7-5, while Houston beat the LA Angels in 10 innings, 5-4. In the National League, it was San Diego over Cincinnati 6-2, and Washington beat San Francisco by a score of 4-3. In the NBA Finals, it was San Antonio over New York, 115-111 to trim the Knicks' lead in that series 2-1. In the WNBA, it was New York over Connecticut, 89-80, Indiana down Washington, 78-76, Vegas beat Seattle, 101-91. And in the Labatt Slow Pitch League last night, it was Triple X-Men downing the Barra Shores Mariners 15-8. Bat Intentions over Lock Harbor Longhorns 18-7. Bat Intentions beat the St. Andrews Classics 23-14, while Loose Plugs over the Summerside Raiders 10-7. It's 8:34, the most local news and sports anytime at 98.9xfm.ca.

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6: At 8:41, and a good morning to you. Off to work you go. Go carefully there this morning. If you're just driving around today, watch out for everybody else too. Cloudy skies and clearing up. It's pretty much doing that here in the Anaganish area this morning with a clearing sky. Temperature 26 expected for today. Tonight, clear down to 11. And tomorrow, sun and cloud. Highs reaching, get this, 30. Summer is arriving. Especially this week. Not looking too bad, the rest of it. It's 15 into Glasgow. 16 over in Murray Harbour, PEI, this morning. 14 in Port Hawkesbury. 15 up in Inverness. 17 right here outside our studios at 989 XFM with the number 7 highway. 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
7: This is definitely a song about loneliness. Let's just say a farm boy from, well, Cape Breton, Nova Scotia. He might feel that he should do something different than his daddy did. Farming, fishing, coal mining. You know what I mean. Not that he's not proud of his daddy, but the big city has a way of luring the country boy. He wouldn't be there all too long before he'd get himself a pretty good job. You know what I mean. Factory somewhere. Might even work himself up to be foreman someday. You can never tell. That still don't help his loneliness. See, a man like that needs a good woman. Oh, he'd find himself a woman pretty quick, all right. Some city girls like the way a country boy treats her. They'd get themselves an apartment, you know, 25th floor, apartment 2505. You know what kind of mean. They'd live real well there for quite some time. He'd be bringing home the good bucks. wouldn't be a year, maybe he'd be coming home from a couple hours overtime. He'd be making that long, anxious walk down that short corridor.

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4: 8:56. On the way to an information update for you coming up around 9 o'clock on the road after 10 this morning. Have a little bit of fun out and around today. And we'll try not to get stranded. Here's Heart.

0: Good morning from the XFM newsroom. I'm Ken Kingston for Rediscover Hearing.
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0: Richmond County Deputy Warden Amanda Mombercat is looking to make the jump to provincial politics. Mombercat has announced she is running for the leadership of the Nova Scotia Liberal Party. Mombercat says while today is a time for celebration of what is possible for the party in the province, it must not lose sight of the hard work that lies ahead. She says rebuilding the Nova Scotia Liberal Party must be done with a grassroots approach. She says a leader must listen and reflect on what the party membership needs and asking for. Mombercat says she recognizes it's up to the Nova Scotia Liberal Party to provide Nova Scotians the best alternative option during the next election. An official campaign launch celebration will be announced following the conclusion of the Shettacamp Margaries Pleasant Bay by-election. The railway to Sydney hasn't seen a freight train in more than a decade, but local business people aren't giving up on its revival. CN bought a stake in the Cape Breton and Central Nova Scotia Railway in 2023, giving locals hope that trains would return. The company says it's not planning a restart unless a business case emerges. Nova Scotia Public Works Minister Fred Tilley says the government would listen to a business proposal, but none have come forward. He says the latest estimate to fix the tracks, about $120 million in a 2023 setting, is probably low. XFM weather, mainly cloudy in Pictou and Antigonish counties in Cape Breton today, clearing this afternoon. A mixture of sun and cloud in Guysborough County, a high of 26, near 16 along parts of the coast. And with a Humidex, it'll feel like 28. UV index high. Clear tonight and a low of 11 degrees. Sunny tomorrow, becoming a mixture of sun and cloud in the afternoon, a high of 30. With the humidex, it'll feel like 32. UV index very high. In New Glasgow, it is 15. In Port Hawkesbury, 16. And in Antigonish, it's 18. 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
0: In XFM Sports, in Major League Baseball, two interleague games last night. Philadelphia over Toronto 5-2. Milwaukee outlasted the Athletics in 12 innings, 15-14. In the American League, four games were played. Tampa Bay over Boston 3-1. Seattle over Baltimore 6-3. The Yankees beat Cleveland in 10-7-5. And Houston over the LA Angels in 10-5-4. In the National League, two games. San Diego over Cincinnati 6-2. Washington beat San Francisco 4-3. In the NBA Finals, it was San Antonio over New York 115-111 to trim the Knicks' lead in that series to 2-1. In the WNBA, it was New York over Connecticut 89-80. Indiana beat Washington 78-76. And Vegas beat Seattle 101-91. In the Labatt Slow Pitch League, it was Triple X-Men downing Barra Shores Mariners 15-8. Bat Intentions over the Lock Harbor Longhorns 18-7. Bat Intentions also won their second game of the night 23-14 over the St. Andrews Classics, while Loose Plugs beat the Summerside Raiders 10-7. It's 9:04, the most local news and sports anytime at 98.9xfm.ca.

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0: Tucker Wetmore Friday. And Cody Johnson Saturday.
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0: With many other artists included, Deanna Carter, Matt Lang, Ashley McBride, and more. 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
7: XFM weather calling for clearing skies. Temperatures around 26. It'll be clear tonight with a low of 11. And for tomorrow, sun and cloud. Winds westerly 20 with highs of 30 degrees. Weather from 98.9 XFM.

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0: Good morning from the XFM Newsroom. I'm Ken Kingston for the Bayside Travel Center.
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0: New Glasgow police say a 71-year-old male pedestrian suffered life-threatening injuries after being struck by a truck in a crosswalk Monday afternoon. The driver of the truck, a 50-year-old man, was not hurt. Police say officers, fire department, and EHS personnel were called to the scene at the intersection of Provost and McLean Streets at 1:25 p.m. Investigators say they learned that a Dodge truck was traveling southbound on Provost Street and struck a pedestrian when making a left turn onto McLean Street. The driver of the truck's been charged with failing to yield to a pedestrian in a crosswalk, driving without insurance, displaying number plates issued for another vehicle, and operating an unregistered vehicle. The Glasgow police continue to investigate. The mayor and council of the town of Stellarton have written a letter to the new energy minister with questions about the proposed rapid-acting natural gas power plants to be built in Pictou County, noting that at least one of the proposed locations is within the town's watershed area. The letter asks MLA Marco McLeod to show what studies have been done in three key areas: effects on the watershed, effects on the environment, and levels of water usage. Council also wants McLeod to provide information on what steps the province will take to mitigate those effects. The municipality of Inverness County offered an update related to the boil water advisory affecting users of the Waikagama water system. Today, residents may notice members of the Municipal Public Works team conducting leak detection work in the community. This work will take place between the hours of 10 p.m. and 6 a.m. tomorrow morning, when water usage tends to be lower. When this work is underway, water pressure may be reduced temporarily. Water distribution and voucher pickup will continue until the boil water advisory is lifted. There was a pickup day on Monday and another Wednesday and Friday from 3:30 to 6:30 at the Waikagama Volunteer Fire Department at 9519 Trans-Canada Highway. Impacted residents may collect 1 4-liter jug of drinking water per person to a maximum of 3 jugs per household. This amount will double on Friday to ensure residents have enough water over the weekend. Residents may also collect a water voucher during the distribution period. Vouchers can be redeemed at the Waikagama Co-op for bottled drinking water. Businesses are asked to reach out to the municipality's Public Works Department to arrange water drop-off by calling 1-866-258-0223, option 4, or email publicworks@invernesscounty.ca. BC health officials say the Canadian who fell ill with hantavirus on a cruise ship stricken with an outbreak earlier this spring has recovered.
2: The Office of BC's Provincial Health Officer says the resident of the Yukon was discharged from hospital last week. It says the other three Canadians who have been isolating since last month are being monitored in their 42-day quarantine and are not showing any symptoms. Officials previously said the four Canadians may have been exposed to the virus aboard the MV Hondius cruise ship. The outbreak hit during the ship's voyage from Argentina to Antarctica sometime after April 1st. The Public Health Agency of Canada has said overall risk to the general population in Canada remains low. Aaron Sousa, The Canadian Press.
0: XFM weather, mainly cloudy in Pictou and Antigonish counties and Cape Breton today. Clearing this afternoon, a mixture of sun and cloud in Guysborough County. A high today of 26 near 16 along parts of the coast. And with the humidex, it'll feel like 28, UV index high. Clear tonight, a low of 11. Tomorrow, sunny, becoming a mixture of sun and cloud in the afternoon. A high of 30. With the humidex, it'll feel like 32. UV index very high. In New Glasgow, it is 16 degrees. In Port Hawkesbury, it's 18. And in Antigonish, it is 21. In XFM Sports and Major League Baseball, two interleague games last night. Philadelphia over Toronto 5-2. Milwaukee down the Athletics in 12-15-14. Four games in the American League. Tampa Bay over Boston 3-1. Seattle over Baltimore 6-3. The Yankees beat Cleveland 7-5 in 10 innings. And Houston over the LA Angels in 10 by a score of 5-4. Now, in the National League, there were just two games last night. It was San Diego over Cincinnati 6-2. Washington down San Francisco by a 4-3 count. In the NBA Finals, San Antonio down New York 115-111. To trim the Knicks lead that series at 2-1. In the WNBA, New York over Connecticut, 89-80. Indiana over Washington, 78-76. Las Vegas beat Seattle, 101-91. It's 10:04, the most local news and sports anytime at 98.9xfm.ca.
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Thank you for joining us for the first day of the rest of your life. 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
1: It's about a dozen minutes after the top of the hour, 10 o'clock, 98.9 XFM with Paul Kirwan, broadcasting from Century Nissan today. And joining me, Rob Green. 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
1: All righty. 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
1: And a very good morning to you, about 21 after the top of 10 o'clock right now, broadcasting from Century Nissan, Catherine Drive, Antigonish. Simone Peterson is joining us at Simone in the business office, but she's also got some great deals on and details on something else that's happening, especially with the 2026 Rogues.
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1: Hello, this is Margaret, Ian, and Marie. 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
9: XFM weather calling for clearing skies. Temperatures around 26. It'll be clear tonight with a low of 11. And for tomorrow, sun and cloud, winds westerly 20 with highs of 30 degrees. Weather from 98.9 XFM.

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1: And good morning. It's 10:50, broadcasting Central News and Catholic Drive and Attic and Ish. And Simone Peterson joins us here today. Seems to be Simone and Rob are the only two people that are around. Rob's got a customer, so you're it. I'm tagging you one more time. Let's talk about your department for just a second here. This is, you know, you're well versed in this.
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0: Good morning from the XFM newsroom. I'm Ken Kingston for Leslie's Finery.
1: You can feel the change in the air. It's finally spring. And yes, it's telling us it's time to change our wardrobe. At Leslie's Finery, of course, we have your spring and summer pajamas and nightgowns, but we also have French dressing tops and bottoms, dresses from Papa Fashions and Today's Designer. 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
2: Leslie's Finery.
0: Richmond County Deputy Warden Amanda Mombercat is looking to make the jump to provincial politics. Mombercat has announced she is running for the leadership of the Nova Scotia Liberal Party. Mombercat says while today is a time for celebration of what is possible for the party and the province, it must not lose sight of the hard work that lies ahead. She says rebuilding the Nova Scotia Liberal Party must be done with a grassroots approach. She says a leader must listen and reflect on what the party membership needs and asking for. Mombercat says she recognizes it's up to the Nova Scotia Liberal Party to provide Nova Scotians the best alternative option during the next election. An official campaign launch celebration will be announced following the conclusion of the Cheticamp Margaree's Pleasant Bay by-election. There will be a temporary closure of the emergency department of the Guysborough Memorial Hospital from 10 p.m. Wednesday until 7 a.m. Thursday. Virtual urgent care will not be available during this closure. Anyone with urgent medical needs should call 911. For general health advice and information, call 811, a service offered 24 hours a day, 7 days a week by experienced registered nurses. The Mental Health and Addictions Crisis Line could also be reached 24/7 by calling 1-888-429-8167. The railway to Sydney hasn't seen a freight train in more than a decade, but local business people aren't giving up on the service's revival. CN Rail bought a stake in the Cape Breton and Central Nova Scotia Railway in 2023, giving locals hope the train service would return. But the company says it's not planning to restart trains to Sydney unless a business case emerges. Studies have shown local businesses are interested in shipping products by train, but there's not enough goods to make the service break even. Alberta Oil, Saskatchewan Potash, and local mining products have all been pitched for the railway. Nova Scotia Public Works Minister Fred Tilley says the government would listen to a business proposal, but none has come forward. He says the latest estimate to fix up the tracks, about $120 million in a 2023 study, is probably low. Federal Industry Minister Melanie Joly used her visit to the Conference of Montreal to advocate for greater collaboration with Europe. In her address, Joly says Canada already has a good working relationship with the European Union, but that more could be done.
3: The global economic order is being reshaped, and in that sense, becoming closer to Europe, which is 450 million people, which is a 450 million people market, is an important and strategic decision on the part of the Canadian government.
0: The Conference of Montreal brings together leaders from around the world to discuss key issues related to the global economy, leadership, and sustainability. XFM weather, mainly cloudy in Pictou and Antigonish counties and Cape Breton, clearing this afternoon. A mixture of sun and cloud in Guysborough County, a high of 26 near 16 along parts of the coast. With a humidex today, it'll feel like 28 degrees, UV index high. Tonight, clear, a low of 11, tomorrow sunny, becoming a mixture of sun and cloud in the afternoon, a high of 30. With a humidex, it'll feel like 32, UV index very high. In New Glasgow, it's 16. In Port Hawkesbury, 18. And in Antigonish, it's 21. In XFM Sports, in Major League Baseball, just two interleague games yesterday. Philadelphia over Toronto, 5-2. And Milwaukee outlasted the Athletics in a wild affair, 15-14 in 12 innings. Four games in the American League, Tampa Bay over Boston, 3-1. Seattle over Baltimore, 6-3. The Yankees edge Cleveland 7-5 in 10 innings, and it was Houston over the LA Angels 5-4 in 10 innings. In the National League, it was San Diego over Cincinnati 6-2, Washington beat San Francisco 4-3. In the NBA Finals, it was San Antonio over New York, 115-111, to trim the Knicks' lead in that series to 2-1. While in the WNBA, New York over Connecticut, 89-80. Indiana beat Washington, 78-76. And it was Vegas over Seattle, 101-91. It's 11:05, the most local news and sports anytime at 98.9xfm.ca.
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0: 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Nothing but hits.
1: If it wasn't for your maturity, none of this would have happened. 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
1: And a good morning from Central Nissan, Catherine Drive in Antigonish. It's 13 after the top, 11 o'clock. Joining us, Rob Green this time around. And Rob, you've had a busy hour since you and I spoke last. But let's get down to the nitty-gritty here. The 2026s are here. We're already over 5 months into a new year. The 2025s, they got to go.
2: Oh, absolutely. We're very motivated to sell our remaining 2025s. We have 6 Rogue SV moonroofs that have $5,000 off. We have 6 of the Kicks SV all-wheel drive that have a $3,000 reduction. And we have 2 remaining Sentras SVs as well, and those are $3,000 off. And like I said, we're very motivated to sell these last remaining 25. We have a lot of exciting arrivals coming weekly, including the great selection of the Rock Creek Rogue. And coming soon, we have the Pathfinders, Frontiers, and Muranos arriving back on our lot. That we've been waiting patiently to get these back in, and hopefully by the end of the month those will start arriving. So stop in and work out your best deal on the 2025s and walk away with a new to you.
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1: 21 minutes after the top of the hour, 11 o'clock, we're broadcasting from Central Nissan, Catherine Drive, Antigua Nation. Simone Peterson is joining me here today. And Simone, let's chat, shall we? What do you got for me?
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1: XFM weather calling for clearing skies, temperatures around 26. It'll be clear tonight with a low of 11. And for tomorrow, sun and cloud, winds westerly 20 with highs of 30 degrees. Weather from 98.9 XFM.

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1: And a good morning from Century News and Catherine Drive in Antigonish. It's Paul Kerwin along with Simone Peterson this time around, 11:39, getting close to lunchtime. And maybe if you've got an extended lunch period today, take a little cruise up and check out the lot. It's full of beautiful vehicles right here, including some nice previously owned.
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1: 11:48, 12 before the top of the hour right now of noon with Paul Kerwin, broadcasting Century DSN. Catherine driving out of Ganesha. Simone Peterson joining me one more time here. And Simone, it's been kind of an interesting day today. Let's talk a little bit about something called a Civic.
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0: 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I'm Ken Kingston for NGS Rental.
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0: A well-known local municipal leader has now set her sights on provincial politics. Richmond County Deputy Warden Amanda Mombercat has announced her candidacy for the leadership of the Nova Scotia Liberal Party. When asked why she has decided to run, Mombercat says making the jump to provincial politics is something she has been considering for a long time, including talking to different leaders over the years. Mombercat says the timing is right to make that move.
2: So I've been looking at this opportunity since before Christmas. Basically, over Christmas, kind of had some hard conversations with family and talked about what it might look like. By January, had made my decision. You know, I really feel like there's a skill set that I've developed over the years that I can bring to bear to help rebuild our party. And I feel a grassroots approach is needed. And that's exactly what I intend to do.
0: Mombercat says there's a big job ahead for the party. She says the path forward is to work with all 56 electoral district associations, strengthen them, and attract strong candidates. Mombercat says that means showing up in communities, listening to their concerns and what they need, and taking action. Mombercat hit the ground running today at her leadership bid, beginning her day in Digby. Nova Scotia Liberals will choose their leader in November. There are three opportunities this week for voters in the Shettacamp, Margaries, Pleasant Bay by-election to vote early. Early voting is available Monday to Saturday, 9 a.m. to 6 p.m. at the Returning Office, 51 Old Cabot Trail Road in Grand Etang. On Thursday and Friday, June 18th and June 19th, there will be extended hours at the Returning Office until 8 p.m. Voters can also cast ballots early from Thursday to Saturday at two community polls at St. Patrick's Parish Hall in Northeast Margaree and the Whale Interpretive Center in Pleasant Bay. The mayor and council of the town of Stellarton have written a letter to the new energy minister with questions about the proposed rapid-acting natural gas power plants to be built in Pictou County, noting that at least one of the proposed locations is within the town's watershed area. The letter asks Marco McLeod to show what studies have been done in three key areas: effects in the watershed, effects in the environment, and levels of water usage. Council also wants McLeod to provide information on what steps the province will take to mitigate those effects. There will be a temporary closure of the emergency department of the Geismar Memorial Hospital from 10 p.m. Wednesday until 7 a.m. Thursday. Virtual urgent care will not be available during this closure. Anyone with urgent medical needs should call 911. For general health advice and information, call 811. A service offered 24 hours a day, 7 days a week by experienced registered nurses. The Mental Health and Addictions Crisis Line could also be reached 24/7 by calling 1-888-429-8167. The municipality of Inverness County offered an update related to the boil water advisory affecting users of the Waikaukama water system. Today, residents may notice members of the Municipal Public Works team conducting leak detection work in the community. This work will take place between the hours of 10 p.m. and 6 a.m. tomorrow morning, when water usage tends to be lower. When this work is underway, water pressure may be reduced temporarily. Water distribution and voucher pickup will continue until the boil water advisory is lifted. There was a pickup day on Monday, and another is planned for Wednesday and Friday from 3:30 to 6:30 at the Waikaukama Volunteer Fire Department at 9519 Trans-Canada Highway. Impacted residents may collect 1 4-liter jug of drinking water per person to a maximum of 3 jugs per household. This amount will double on Friday to ensure residents have enough water over the weekend. Residents may also collect a water voucher during the distribution period. Vouchers can be redeemed at the Waikaukama Co-op for bottled drinking water. Businesses are asked to reach out to the municipality's Public Works Department to arrange water drop-off by calling 1-866-258-0223, option 4, or email publicworks@invernesscounty.ca. 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
0: XFM weather, mainly cloudy in Picton and Antigonish counties in Cape Breton today. Clearing this afternoon, a mixture of sun and cloud in Guysburg County, a high of 26, near 16 along parts of the coast. With the humidex, it'll feel like 28, UV index high. Tonight, clear, a low of 11. Tomorrow, sunny, becoming a mixture of sun and cloud in the afternoon, a high of 30. With the humidex, it'll feel like 32. UV index very high. The outlook for Thursday, a mixture of sun and cloud, a high of 28. Friday, a mixture of sun and cloud, a high of 25 in the mainland, near 20 on Cape Breton. Sun and cloud again for Saturday, and a high again of 20 degrees. In New Glasgow, it's 17. In Port Hawkesbury, it's 19. And in Antigonish, it's 21.
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0: Here are today's funeral announcements. The death of Jim Larikas of Antigonish occurred Friday in St. Martha's Regional Hospital, Antigonish. Cremation has taken place. Visitation will be held today from 2 to 4 and 7 to 9 p.m. in C.L. Curry Funeral Home, 135 College Street, Antigonish. A celebration of Jim's life will be held Wednesday at 2 p.m. in the East Coast Credit Union Social Enterprise Center, 75 St. Ninian Street, Antigonish. Memorial donations may be made to VON Antigonish. Funeral arrangements for the late Jim Larikas are under the direction of C.L. Curry Funeral Home, Antigonish.
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0: In XFM Sports, the Stanley Cup Final resumes with the Vegas Golden Knights hosting the Carolina Hurricanes. Vegas leads that best-of-seven series 2-1 after a 5-4 win and double overtime on Saturday night. Game 5 is Thursday in Raleigh, North Carolina. Head coach Rod Brind'Amour has decided who will be in goal for the Hurricanes when they face the Golden Knights tonight, but he wouldn't say publicly yesterday whether it'll be Frederik Andersen or Brandon Bussy. Bussy replaced Andersen on Saturday in the overtime loss after Andersen allowed goals on 16 shots in the first two periods. The Toronto Marlies now know who they'll face in the Calder Cup. The Chicago Wolves advanced to the AHL final with a 4-3 win last night over the Colorado Eagles in the seventh and deciding game of the Western Conference Final. The championship series opens on Friday. Right-hander Dylan Cease goes to the mound when the Toronto Blue Jays continue their home series with the Philadelphia Phillies. Cease had been on the injured list since May 25th with a hamstring strain. The Phillies, who won the opener 5-2 last night, counter with right-hander Zach Wheeler. The San Antonio Spurs had their first win of the NBA final. Victor Wembanyama had 32 points, 8 rebounds, and 6 assists. In leading the San Antonio Spurs past the New York Knicks 115-111 last night, with U.S. President Donald Trump in attendance at Madison Square Garden. The Knicks lead the best-of-seven series 2-1 and will host Game 4 tomorrow night. The league-leading Minnesota Lynx will host the Dallas Wings in one of 6 games in the WNBA. Minnesota is chasing an 8th straight win, while Dallas has 4 in a row. The 6-5 Toronto Tempo are home to the 2-1 Connecticut Sun tomorrow. It's 12:11, the most local news and sports anytime at 98.9xfm.

0: Good afternoon, 98.9 XFM. Nothing but hits. Happy Tuesday, sitting at June the 9th today. That was Deep Blue Something and Breakfast at Tiffany's, of course, the one and only. Now, I don't have breakfast to give away, but I do on a Tuesday have a party for 10. That should be good enough, right? I mean, you could probably eat it for breakfast because it's a pita party brought to you by Pita Pit and Goji's. You eat it whenever you want. Don't let me tell you what to do, but I will tell you to head over to Facebook. That's 98.9 XFM Announcers. That way you can participate. All you have to do is comment, like, and share. We pin that post right at the top of the page there for you. You don't have to go searching for it. But if you do, you might see some lovely grads as you're scrolling along through there. Make sure you comment, like, and share this lunch hour between 4 and 5 p.m. We're going to find out who the lucky winner is this afternoon. While we enjoy our lunch together, I've got lots of hits for you. Burton Cummings is on the way, as well as April Wine, Love Has Remembered Me.
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0: 98.9 Nothing But Hits is CJFX Radio, supporting your community since 1943. 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And a rockin' little combo from the guitar. Guitar Town. Never come back from Copperhead Road. 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If you'd like to see Steve Earle in concert, fill out the information on our contest page at 989xfm.ca. 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
4: XFM weather, a mix of sun and cloud, clearing late this afternoon. Wind west 20 kilometers per hour, gusting to 40 in Cape Breton. A high of 26 except 16 on the coast. With the humidex, it'll feel like 28 and a UV index of high. Clear this evening with west wind gusting up to 40 kilometers per hour, diminishing overnight. A low of 11. For tomorrow, becoming a mix of sun and cloud in the afternoon. Wind becoming west 20 kilometers per hour. A high of 30 except 16 along parts of the coast. With the humidex, it'll feel like 32 and a UV index of very high. And there's a look at your forecast on 98.9 XFM.

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0: 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Coming up for next month is the Special Olympics. That's going to be hosted by the St. FX University, July 3rd to the 5th, where they're going to be hosting over 900 athletes and coaches. You're going to want to take that in. Annual event, of course. But if they are looking for volunteers to help out with such a big event, you can be one of those volunteers. And if you'd like more info, you can go to specialolympicsns.ca and email Krista Wadman. That's K Wadman at specialolympicsns.ca. KWADMAN at specialolympicsns.ca. That way you can go ahead and help out this July 3rd to the 5th.
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0: In XFM News, a well-known local municipal leader has now set her sights on provincial politics. Richmond County Deputy Warden Amanda Mombriquette has announced her candidacy for the leadership of the Nova Scotia Liberal Party. When asked why she has decided to run, Mombriquette says making the jump to provincial politics is something she's been considering for a long time, including talking to different leaders over the years. Mombriquette says the timing is right to make that move.
3: So I've been looking at this opportunity since before Christmas. Basically, over Christmas, kind of had some hard conversations with family and talked about what it might look like. By January, had made my decision. Yeah, I really feel like there's a skill set that I've developed over the years that I can bring to bear to help rebuild our party. And I feel a grassroots approach is needed. And that's exactly what I intend to do.
0: Mombriquette says there's a big job ahead for the party. She says the path forward is to work with all 56 electoral district associations, strengthen them, and attract strong candidates. Mombriquette says that means showing up in communities, listening to their concerns and what they need, and taking action. Mombriquette has begun her campaign for the leadership in earnest. She is campaigning in Digby today. Nova Scotia's Liberals will choose their new leader in November. Four local businesses were on the receiving end of funds from the province for accessibility improvements. Eagles Chance Golf and Driving Range in New Glasgow received $45,000. Playfinder Inc. and Mirror-Gamish picked up just over $10,000. Seawind Landing Country Inn and Larry's River got over $21,000. And Motel Giselle Limited in Bedeck received $50,000. Eligible projects include physical improvements such as ramps, accessible washrooms, and automatic door openers, as well as upgrades to signage, assistive technology, communications, and transportation. In XFM weather, today mainly cloudy in Pictou and Antigonish counties and Cape Breton before clearing this afternoon. Sun and cloud in Guysboro, a high of 26, near 16 along parts of the coast with a humidex of 28 and a UV index of high. Tonight, clear with a low of 11. Tomorrow, sunny, becoming sun and cloud in the afternoon. A high of 30, a humidex of 32, and a UV index of very high. Currently in New Glasgow, it's 22 degrees. In Port Hawkesbury, it's 18 degrees. And in Antigonish, it is 22 degrees. In XFM Sports, the Stanley Cup Final resumes with the Vegas Golden Knights hosting the Carolina Hurricanes. Vegas leads the best-of-seven series 2-1 after a 5-4 win double overtime on Saturday night. Game 5 is Thursday in Raleigh, North Carolina. Head coach Rod Brind'Amour has decided he won't be in goal for the Hurricanes when they face the Knights tonight, but he wouldn't say publicly yesterday whether it will be Frederick Anderson or Brandon Bushy. Bushy replaced Anderson in Saturday's overtime loss after Anderson allowed 4 goals on 16 shots in the first 2 periods. The Toronto Marlies now know who they'll face in the Calder Cup. The Chicago Wolves advanced to the AHL final with a 4-3 win last night over the Colorado Eagles in the 7th and deciding game in the Western Conference. The championship series opens on Friday. Right-hander Dylan Cease goes to the mound when the Toronto Blue Jays continue their home series with the Phillies. Cease had been on the injured list since May 25th with a hamstring strain. The Phillies, who won the opener 5-2 last night, counter with right-hander Zach Wheeler. It's 104, the most local news in sports. Anytime at 98.9xfm.ca.

0: Thomas Rhett with Craving You, 98.9 XFM. This weekend, the Harvard Bushian area community is putting on a wellness day. That's going to be happening at the community center. That's 12401 Highway number 4, right in Harvard Bushy there. It's going to be with the Antigonish County District 9 Community Development Association, rather, and the Harvard Bushy Community Center hosting this. And it's the first community and area wellness day that they're putting on Saturday from 10 until 1. All you have to do is show up. It's completely free and open to all. They're going to have 40 different exhibitors taking part, and they're committed to encouraging, inspiring community wellness and being there to provide residents of all ages with knowledge and tools necessary for to lead healthier lives. Just a great thing to do in the community there. 10 until 1, show up anytime, and just take in that event coming up this Saturday at the Harvard Bushy Community Center.
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5: XFM weather, a mix of sun and cloud, clearing late this afternoon. Wind west 20 kilometers per hour, gusting to 40 in Cape Breton. A high of 26, except 16 on the coast. With the humidex, it'll feel like 28 and a UV index of high. Clear this evening with west wind gusting up to 40 kilometers per hour, diminishing overnight. A low of 11. For tomorrow, becoming a mix of sun and cloud in the afternoon. Wind becoming west 20 kilometers per hour, a high of 30 except 16 along parts of the coast. With the humidex, it'll feel like 32 and a UV index of very high. And there's a look at your forecast on 98.9 XFM.

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0: Some Lou Gramm with Midnight Blue, Kyle Dunn in Jean Jacket before that on 98.9 XFM. I got some Kenny Loggins and Nobody's Fool coming up, as well as Bad Company. For Sunday, you can get a seafood chowder and a bake sale going on at the North Shore Fire Hall. That's the ladies' auxiliary of the North Shore Fire Department in Cape George. They're hosting a seafood chowder and bake sale. 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I waited till a little bit after lunch to let you know about this because it made me so hungry. Admission is only $20 there for adults. Children under 12 years old get theirs for $8, and takeout will be available for that seafood chowder. You know it's lobster season. Get that delicious, delicious food. 11:30 to 1:30 at the North Shore Fire Hall. Matt Draper's coming up with your information news update. Stick around.
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Good afternoon from the XFM Newsroom, Matt Creep. The municipality of Inverness County offered an update related to the boil water advisory affecting users of the Waikagamo water system. Today, residents may notice members of the Municipal Public Works team conducting leak detection work in the community. This work will take place between the hours of 10 and 6 today when water usage tends to be lower. When the work is underway, water pressure may be reduced temporarily. Water distribution and voucher pickup will continue until the boil water advisory is lifted. There was a pickup day on Monday and another Wednesday and Friday from 3:30 to 6:30. Impacted residents may collect 1 4-liter jug of drinking water per person to a maximum of 3 jugs per household. Please note this amount will double on Friday to ensure residents have enough water over the weekend. Residents may also collect a water voucher during the distribution period. Vouchers can be redeemed at the Waikagamo Co-op for bottled drinking water. New Glasgow police say a 71-year-old male pedestrian suffered life-threatening injuries after being struck by a truck at a crosswalk on Monday afternoon. The driver of the truck, a 50-year-old man, was not hurt. Police say officers, fire department, and EHS personnel were called to the scene at the intersection of Provost and McLean Streets at 1:25 p.m. Investigators say that they learned that a Dodge truck was traveling southbound on Provost Street and struck a pedestrian making a left turn onto McLean Street. The driver of the truck was charged with failing to yield to a pedestrian in a crosswalk, driving without insurance, displaying number plates issued for another vehicle, and operating an unregistered vehicle. New Glasgow police continue to investigate. The mayor and council of the town of Stellarton wrote a letter to the new energy minister with questions about proposed rapid-acting natural gas power plants to be built in Pictou County, noting at least one of the proposed locations is within the town's watershed area. The letter asks MLA Marco McLeod to show what studies have been done in three key areas: effects on the watershed, effects on the environment, and levels of water usage. Council also wants McLeod to provide information on what steps the province will take to mitigate those effects. In XFM weather today, mainly cloudy in Pictou and Antigonish counties and Cape Breton, clearing this afternoon. Sun and cloud in Guysborough County, a high of 26, near 16 along parts of the coast with a humidex of 28 and a UV index of high. Tonight, clear with a low of 11. Tomorrow, sunny, becoming a mix of sun and cloud in the afternoon, a high of 30 with a humidex of 32 and a UV index of very high. Currently in New Glasgow, it's 22 degrees. In Port Hawkesbury, it's 18 degrees. And in Antigonish, it is 22 degrees. In XFM Sports, the Stanley Cup Final resumes with the Vegas Golden Knights hosting the Carolina Hurricanes. Vegas leads the best-of-seven series 2-1 after a 5-4 win in double overtime on Saturday. Game 5 is Thursday in Raleigh, North Carolina. Toronto Marlies now know they'll face in the Calder Cup. The Chicago Wolves advanced to the AHL Final with a 4-3 win last night over Colorado. The championship series opens on Friday. Right-hander Dylan Cease goes to the mound when the Toronto Blue Jays continue their home series with the Philadelphia Phillies. Cease has been on the injured list since May 25th with a hamstring strain. The Phillies, who won the opener 5-2 last night, counter with right-hander Zach Wheeler. The San Antonio Spurs have their first win of the NBA final. Victor Wembanyama had 32 points, 8 rebounds, and 6 assists in leading San Antonio past the New York Knicks 115-111 last night with U.S. President Donald Trump in attendance at Madison Square Garden. The Knicks lead the best-of-seven series 2-1 and will host Game 4 tomorrow night. It's 204, the most local news and sports, anytime at 98.9xfm.ca.

0: 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Hopefully you're enjoying this Tuesday, June the 9th here. And I know it's a bit of a grayer day, but at least the temperature is increasing exponentially. That's what I'm looking for. Those double digits starting with a 2. That's the requirement. And that's going to happen, obviously, as summer continues. And summer solstice is coming up on the 21st, but so is Father's Day. So make sure you're planning out for that. We have your back, of course, here at 98.9 XFM, because we're going to do some giveaways. In New Glasgow, we just set up some boxes that you can go ahead and put your name into. Fill out the ballot into the alley by Burnside or the Thistle. And all you have to do is put your name in that in New Glasgow there. And, of course, we're going to do a draw on the 18th. And find out who's going to win some gift cards for Father's Day. We do have some posts on our Facebook, 98.9 XFM announcers, giving off some more information on that. I got some 5440 coming up after the break. A north wind
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1: 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And Cody Johnson Saturday.
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7: XFM weather, a mix of sun and cloud, clearing late this afternoon. Wind west 20 kilometers per hour, gusting to 40 in Cape Breton. A high of 26, except 16 on the coast. With the humidex, it'll feel like 28 and a UV index of high. Clear this evening with west wind gusting up to 40 kilometers per hour, diminishing overnight. A low of 11. For tomorrow, becoming a mix of sun and cloud in the afternoon. Wind becoming west 20 kilometers per hour. A high of 30, except 16 along parts of the coast. With the humidex, it'll feel like 32 and a UV index of very high. And there's a look at your forecast on 98.9 XFM.

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0: Some Boney M for you on this Tuesday. Rivers of Babylon on 98.9 XFM. Some big money up for grabs this weekend. Saturday, they're doing the Palm Kit Chase the Ace on June the 13th. There's 36 cards left in the deck, giving out $14,208. You can be part of that. All you have to do is get your tickets, $5 each. Of course, you can get them at the Palm Kit Community Center, Monastery Petrican, Gary's Groceries, Hawthorne Convenience, Highland Home Building Center, McDonald Convenience, and Ross Screen Print, all selling those tickets for the Palm Kit Chase the Ace. The draw will happen 7:30 Saturday at the Palm Kit Community Center. Good luck. A north wind
1: blowing through a patch. Mark July 9th to 11th on your calendar. The Cavendish Beach Music Festival, highlighting Hardy Thursday. That's my favorite country song. Tucker Wetmore Friday. And Cody Johnson Saturday. She's the painter. With many other artists included, Deanna Carter, Matt Lang, Ashley McBride, and more. We have a pair of tickets for this awesome event. Head over to our contest section at 989xfm.ca and fill out the info. July 3rd, we'll make the draw. 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The ride is worth.
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0: Good afternoon from the XFM Newsroom. I'm Matt Draper. A well-known local municipal leader has now set her sights on provincial politics. Richmond County Deputy Warden Amanda Mombrickhead has announced her candidacy for the leadership of the Nova Scotia Liberal Party. When asked why she decided to run, Mombrickhead says making the jump to provincial politics is something she's been considering for a long time, including talking to different leaders over the years. Mombrickhead says the timing is right to make that move.
1: So I've been looking at this opportunity since before Christmas. Basically, over Christmas, kind of had some hard conversations with family and talked about what it might look like. By January, had made my decision. Yeah, I really feel like there's a skill set that I've developed over the years that I can bring to bear to help rebuild our party. And I feel a grassroots approach is needed. And that's exactly what I intend to do.
0: Mombrickhead says there's a big job ahead for the party. She says the path forward is work with all 56 electoral district associations, strengthen them, and attract strong candidates. Mombrickhead says that means showing up in communities, listening to their concerns and what they need, and taking action. Mombrickhead has begun her campaign in the leadership in earnest. She is campaigning in Digby today. Nova Scotia Liberals will choose their new leader in November. Four local businesses were on the receiving end of the province's business accessibility grants for accessibility improvements. Eagles Chance Golf and Driving Range in New Glasgow received $45,000. Playfinder Inc. in Marigamish picked up just over $10,000. Seawind Landing Country Inn in Larry's River got over $21,000. And Motel Giselle Limited in Bedeck received $50,000. Eligible projects include physical improvements such as ramps, accessible washrooms, and automatic door openers, as well as upgrades to signage, assistive technology, communications, and transportation. Stellarton awarded the tender for its capital paving projects to Webster Brothers Paving and Concrete Limited. They beat out two other companies with the low bid of just over $227,000, which Mayor Darren Stroud and Town Engineer Blaine Murray noted was below what the town budgeted. In XFM weather today, mainly cloudy in Pictou and Antigonish counties in Cape Breton, clearing this afternoon, a mix of sun and cloud in Guysborough County. A high of 26 near 16 along parts of the coast with a humidex of 28 and a UV index of high. Tonight, clear with a low of 11. Tomorrow, sunny, becoming a mix of sun and cloud in the afternoon with a high of 30 and a humidex of 32 with a UV index of very high. Currently in New Glasgow, it's 24 degrees. In Port Hawkesbury, it's 21 degrees. And in Antigonish, it is 26 degrees. In XFM Sports, the Stanley Cup Final resumes with the Vegas Golden Knights hosting the Carolina Hurricanes. Vegas leads the best-of-seven series 2-1 after a 5-4 win in double overtime on Saturday. Game 5 is Thursday in Raleigh, North Carolina. The Toronto Marlies now know who they'll face in the Calder Cup. The Chicago Wolves advanced to the AHL Final with a win over the Colorado Eagles last night. The championship series opens on Friday. Right-hander Dylan Cease goes to the mound when the Toronto Blue Jays continue their home series with the Philadelphia Phillies. Cease had been on the injured list since May 25th with a hamstring strain. The Phillies, who won the opener 5-2 last night, counter with right-hander Zach Wheeler. The league-leading Minnesota Lynx host the Dallas Wings in one of six games in the WNBA. Minnesota is chasing an eighth straight win while Dallas has four in a row. The 6-4 Toronto Tempo are home to the 2-11 Connecticut Sun tomorrow evening. It's 3:03, the most local news and sports, anytime at 98.9xfm.ca.

0: The Eagles with The Long Run on 98.9 XFM. Sitting at 311 this afternoon. And coming up for the weekend, Friday actually, rather, I should say, June 12th through the 14th, Sherbrooke is putting a Nova Scotia Pride weekend on there from 7 to 9 p.m. on that Friday. There's a bit of a lip sync for your life battle at Beanie's Bistro. And then continuing on the weekend with a bunch of different things that you can go ahead and find on our Facebook page as well as the community events page, 989xfm.ca. It's all going to culminate in a yoga in the park, a hangover brunch, and a Rainbow and Allies potluck on June the 14th at 4:30 p.m. Beanie's Bistro, 27 Main Street in Sherbrooke. Take that in, inviting absolutely everybody, all inclusive, of course. I got some Cats Can Fly and Florida Georgia Line, which have just recently put out some new music, coming up after the break with Cruise. A north wind
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5: XFM weather, a mix of sun and cloud, clearing late this afternoon. Wind west 20 kilometers per hour, gusting to 40 in Cape Breton. A high of 26, except 16 on the coast. With the humidex, it'll feel like 28 and a UV index of high. Clear this evening with west wind gusting up to 40 kilometers per hour, diminishing overnight, a low of 11. For tomorrow, becoming a mix of sun and cloud in the afternoon, wind becoming west 20 kilometers per hour, a high of 30 except 16 along parts of the coast with the humidex, it'll feel like 32 and a UV index of very high. And there's a look at your forecast on 98.9 XFM.

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98.9 XFM with The Police and King of Pain. Some Jose Shampoo before that when I get you drunk on 98.9 XFM. Now, the fundraiser raffle restoring the cathedral ceiling is coming up quickly for the draw date of June 27th, giving away that Ford Bronco Sport Big Bend or $35,000 in cold hard cash. You can still get in some tickets there. They're $50. Only 2,000 of these are going to be sold up until that draw date of June 27th. And then the draw will be happening 5 p.m. at St. Ninian Place. Get them at the Antigonish 5 to a dollar, Bumper to Bumper, Henry's Hairstyling, Hometown Mini Mart, Macquarie's Farmer Save, Napa Auto Parts, and Refreshingly Pure Water Villa, just to name a few of those locations. Gather up, get up

0: From the gritty poetry of Gord Downie to the powerhouse vocals of Shania Twain. From the anthemic rock of Bryan Adams to the timeless folk soul of Neil Young.
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0: The news is a presentation of HealthWalk's Foot Clinic. The municipality of Inverness County offered an update related to the boil water advisory affecting users of the Waikaukama water system. Residents may notice members of the municipal works team conducting leak detection work in the community. Work will take place between the hours of 10 p.m. and 6 a.m. tomorrow morning when water usage tends to be lower. When this work is underway, water pressure may be reduced temporarily. Water distribution and voucher pickup will continue until the boil water advisory is lifted. There was a pickup day on Monday and another Wednesday and Friday from 3:30 to 6:30. Impacted residents may collect 1 4-liter jug of drinking water per person to a maximum of 3 jugs per household. Please note this amount will double on Friday to ensure residents have enough water over the weekend. Residents may also collect a water voucher during the distribution period. Vouchers can be redeemed at the Waikaukama Co-op for bottled drinking water. New Glasgow police say a 71-year-old male pedestrian suffered life-threatening injuries after being struck by a truck in a crosswalk Monday afternoon. The driver of the truck, a 50-year-old man, was not hurt. Police officers, fire department, and DHS personnel were called to the scene at the intersection of Provost and McLean Streets at 1:25 p.m. Investigators say they learned that a Dodge truck was traveling southbound on Provost Street and struck a pedestrian when making a left turn onto McLean Street. The driver of the truck has been charged with failing to yield to a pedestrian in a crosswalk, driving without insurance, displaying number plates issued for another vehicle, and operating an unregistered vehicle. New Glasgow police continue to investigate. In XFM weather, tonight clear with a low of 11. Tomorrow, sunny, becoming a mix of sun and cloud in the afternoon with a high of 30 and a humidex of 32. Currently in New Glasgow, it's 24 degrees. In Port Hawkesbury, it's 21 degrees. And in Antigonish, it is 26 degrees. In XFM Sports, the Stanley Cup Final resumes with the Vegas Golden Knights hosting the Carolina Hurricanes. Vegas leads the best-of-seven series 2-1 after a 5-4 win in double overtime on Saturday night. Game 5 is Thursday in Raleigh, North Carolina. Right-hander Dylan Cease goes to the mound when the Toronto Blue Jays continue their home series with the Philadelphia Phillies. Cease had been on the injured list since May 25th with a hamstring strain. The Phillies, who won the opener 5-2 last night, counter with right-hander Zach Wheeler. The San Antonio Spurs have to have their first win of the NBA final after a victory last night. The Knicks lead the best-of-seven series 2-1 and will host Game 4 tomorrow night. It's 4:04, the most local news and sports, anytime at 98.9xfm.ca.

broadcasting from a big stick in the middle of a field with flashing lights on it, so the planes won't hit it. 98.9, nothing but hits.

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2: XFM weather, clear this evening with west wind gusting up to 40 kilometers per hour, diminishing overnight, a low of 11. For tomorrow, becoming a mix of sun and cloud in the afternoon, wind becoming west 20 kilometers per hour, a high of 30 except 16 along parts of the coast, with the humidex it'll feel like 32 and a UV index of very high. Mainly cloudy with a chance of showers late in the evening and a low of 15. And there's a look at your forecast on 98.9 XFM.

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1: The Chicks, Shaboozy, Blue Rodeo, and the Barr Brothers. What do they all have in common? They're going to be in Halifax Friday, June 26th, as part of the Halifax Music Festival.
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0: 98.9 XFM with the never ending story. And it's come to that time on a Tuesday, my favorite time, your favorite time. It's time to give away a party for 10 brought to you by Pita Pit and Goji's. This week's winner for commenting, liking, and sharing on Facebook is Peter O'Shea. Congratulations, Peter. I'll be in contact with you shortly on Facebook, of course, there. If you'd like to win next week, watch out for the post. We post that up typically on Mondays. That's 98.9 XFM announcers. All you have to do is comment, like, and share just like Peter did, and you could be the next lucky winner of a party for 10 brought to you by Peter Pitt and Goji's.
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0: XFM weather, clear this evening with west wind gusting up to 40 kilometers per hour, diminishing overnight, a low of 11. For tomorrow, becoming a mix of sun and cloud in the afternoon, wind becoming west 20 kilometers per hour, a high of 30 except 16 along parts of the coast, with the humidex it'll feel like 32 and a UV index of very high. Mainly cloudy with a chance of showers late in the evening and a low of 15. And there's a look at your forecast on 98.9 XFM.

0: 98.9 XFM with Ozark Mountain Daredevils, Jackie Blue, just about 5 o'clock. And if you got some time, maybe take some time to send out that graduating picture, either if you're graduating from high school, college, and SEC, wherever you're graduating from, let us know by sending us your photo, and we're going to enter you in for a $200 Carhartt shopping spree from the Antigonish 5 to a dollar on Main Street. Couple different little rules on this, just because we want to receive the highest quality photo, you do have to send it via email. That's creative at 989xfm.ca. We don't accept proofs, so go ahead and send that full photo to creative at 989xfm.ca. Let us know the graduating student and, of course, where they're graduating from. More hits along the way, and then, of course, Matt Draper's up for 5 o'clock with your information news update.
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1: 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I'm Matt Draper for Antigonish Rental.
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1: 6633. In XFM News, a well-known local municipal leader has now set her sights on provincial politics. Richmond County Deputy Warden Amanda Mombriquette has announced her candidacy for the leadership of the Nova Scotia Liberal Party. When asked why she has decided to run, Mombriquette says making the jump to provincial politics is something she's been considering for a long time, including talking to different leaders over the years. Mombriquette says the timing is right to make that move.
3: Been looking at this opportunity since before Christmas. Basically, over Christmas, kind of had some hard conversations with family and talked about what it might look like. By January, had made my decision. You know, I really feel like there's a skill set that I've developed over the years that I can bring to bear to help rebuild our party. And I feel a grassroots approach is needed. And that's exactly what I intend to do.
1: Mombriquette says there's a big job ahead for the party. She says the path forward is to work with all 56 electoral district associations, strengthen them, and attract strong candidates. Mombriquette says that means showing up in the communities, listening to their concerns and what they need, and taking action. Mombriquette began her career campaign for the leadership at Ernest. She is campaigning in Digby today. Nova Scotia Liberals will choose their new leader in November. There are three opportunities this week for voters in the Shedecamp Marguerite Pleasant Bay by-election to vote early. Early voting is available Monday to Saturday, 9 a.m. to 6 p.m. at the Returning Office, 51 Old Cabot Trail Road in Grand Etang. On Thursday, June 18th and Friday, June 19th, there will be extended hours at the Returning Office until 8 p.m. Voters can also cast ballots early from Thursday to Saturday at two community polls at St. Patrick's Parish Hall in Northeast Marguerite and the Whale Interpretive Center in Pleasant Bay. Four local businesses were on the receiving end of the province's business accessibility grants for accessibility improvements. Eagles Chance Golf and Driving Range in New Glasgow received $45,000. Playfinder Inc. and Marigamish picked up just over $10,000. Seawind Landing Country Inn in Larry's River got over $21,000. And Motel Giselle Limited in Bedeck received $50,000. Eligible projects include physical improvements such as ramps, accessible washrooms, and automatic door openers, as well as upgrades to signage, assistive technology, communications, and transportation. There will be a temporary closure of the emergency department of the Guysborough Memorial Hospital from 10 p.m. Wednesday until 7 a.m. Thursday. Virtual urgent care will not be available during this closure. Anyone with urgent medical needs should call 911 for general health advice and information. Call 811, service offered 24 hours a day, 7 days a week by experienced registered nurses. The Mental Health and Addictions Crisis Line can also be reached 24/7 by calling 1-888-429-8167. New Glasgow police say a 71-year-old male pedestrian suffered life-threatening injuries after being struck by a truck on a crosswalk Monday afternoon. The driver of the truck, a 50-year-old man, was not hurt. Police say officers, fire department, and EHS personnel were called to the scene at the intersection of Provost and McLean Streets at 1:25 p.m. Investigators say they learned that a Dodge truck was traveling southbound on Provost Street and struck a pedestrian when making a left turn onto McLean Street. The driver of the truck was charged with failing to yield to a pedestrian in a crosswalk, driving without insurance, displaying number plates issued for another vehicle, and operating an unregistered vehicle. New Glasgow police continue to investigate. Stellarton has awarded the tender for its capital paving projects to Webster Brothers Paving and Concrete Limited. They beat out two other companies with a low bid of just over $227,000, which Mayor Darren Stroud and Town Engineer Blaine Murray noted was below what the town budgeted. The mayor and council of the town of Stellarton wrote a letter to the new energy minister with questions about the proposed rapid-acting natural gas power plants to be built in Pictou County. noting that at least one of the proposed locations is within the town's watershed area. The letter asks MLA Marco McLeod to show what studies have been done in three key areas: effects on the watershed, effects on the environment, and levels of water usage. Council also wants McLeod to provide information on what steps the province will take to mitigate those effects. The municipality of Inverness County offered an update related to the boil water advisory affecting users of the Waikagamo water system. Today, residents notice members of the Municipal Public Works team conducting leak detection work in the community. The work will take place between the hours of 10 p.m. and 6 a.m. tomorrow morning, when water usage tends to be lower. When this work is underway, water pressure may be reduced temporarily. Water distribution and voucher pickup will continue until the boil water advisory is lifted. There was a pickup day on Monday and another Wednesday and Friday from 3:30 to 6:30. Impacted residents may collect 1 4-liter jug of drinking water per person to a maximum of 3 jugs per household. Please note this amount will double on Friday to ensure residents have enough water over the weekend. Residents may also collect a water voucher during the distribution period. Vouchers can be redeemed at the Waikagamo Co-op for bottled drinking water. Businesses are asked to reach out to the municipality's Public Works Department to arrange water drop-off by calling 1-866-258-0223, option 4, or email publicworks@invernesscounty.ca. 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
1: NXFM weather. Tonight, clear for Pictou and Antigonish. A few clouds for Guysborough and Cape Breton with a low of 11. Tomorrow, sunny, becoming a mix of sun and cloud in the afternoon with a high of 30 and a humidex of 32 with a UV index of high. In the extended forecast, Thursday, sun and cloud with a high of 28. Friday, sun and cloud with a high of 20. And Saturday, sun and cloud with a high of 20. Currently in Glasgow, it's 24 degrees. In Port Hawkesbury, it's 21 degrees. And in Antigonish, it is 26 degrees.
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1: Here is today's funeral announcement. The death of Jim Larikas of Antigonish occurred Friday in St. Martha's Regional Hospital, Antigonish. Cremation has taken place. Visitation will be held today from 7 to 9 p.m. in Sealkery Funeral Home, 135 College Street, Antigonish. A celebration of Jim's life will be held Wednesday at 2 p.m. in the East Coast Credit Union Social Enterprise Center, 75 St. Ninian Street, Antigonish. The service will be streamed live via a link on the funeral home's website. Memorial donations may be made to VON Antigonish. Funeral arrangements for the late Jim Larikas are under the direction of Sealkery Funeral Home, Antigonish.
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1: In XFM Sports, the Stanley Cup Final resumes with the Vegas Golden Knights hosting the Carolina Hurricanes. Vegas leads the best-of-seven series 2-1 after a 5-4 win in double overtime Saturday night. Game 5 is Thursday in Raleigh, North Carolina. Head coach Rod Brind'Amour has decided who will be in goal for the Hurricanes when they face the Knights tonight, but he wouldn't say publicly yesterday whether it will be Frederick Anderson or Brandon Bussey. Bussey replaced Anderson in Saturday's overtime loss after Anderson allowed 4 goals on 16 shots in the first 2 periods. Right-hander Dylan Cease goes to the mound when the Toronto Blue Jays continue their home series with the Philadelphia Phillies. Cease has been on the injured list since May 25th with a hamstring strain. The Phillies, who won the opener 5-2 last night, counter with right-hander Zach Wheeler. The league-leading Minnesota Lynx host the Dallas Wings and won a 6 games in the WNBA. Minnesota's chasing an 8th straight win, while Dallas has 4 in a row. The 6-5 Toronto Tempo are home to 2-11 Connecticut Sun tomorrow. It's 5:10, the most local news and sports, anytime at 98.9xfm.ca.

0: ABBA with Dancing Queen, some Peter Gabriel and Sledgehammer before that on 98.9 XFM. Good evening, my name's Shadow, cruising along with you all this Tuesday. And of course, I have posted up your Thirsty Thursday post. When you have a chance, head over to Facebook. That's 98.9 XFM Announcers. Comment, like, and share. And on Thursday, John LeBlanc, he gets to give away that gift card. It's $25 to Coldstream Clear Distillery to use whatever way you want. And as that Fahrenheit rises, you know you're going to want some cool, cool drinks for this warm, warm summer. So make sure you're getting in on that. Comment, like, and share right there on Facebook, 98.9 XFM Announcers. I got some Bare Naked Ladies. Let's see some Doug Cameron here as well. Some Rod Stewart with Passion all coming up this hour. So stick around, enjoy your ride home, and I'll be cruising along with you.
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0: XFM weather. Clear this evening with west wind gusting up to 40 kilometers per hour, diminishing overnight. A low of 11. For tomorrow, becoming a mix of sun and cloud in the afternoon, wind becoming west 20 kilometers per hour, a high of 30 except 16 along parts of the coast, with the humidex it'll feel like 32 and a UV index of very high. Mainly cloudy with a chance of showers late in the evening and a low of 15. And there's a look at your forecast on 98.9 XFM.

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0: Some Kylie Minogue with The Locomotion and Rod Stewart with Passion before that on 98.9 XFM. The second annual Rhubarb Festival on the 211 is going to be happening for June the 13th on Saturday, where they're going to provide a variety of vendors at five locations all along Highway 211 within the municipality of the District of St. Mary's, providing some artisans, bakers, makers, yard sale items, music, and of course, tons of rhubarb-related baking items or goods, of course, that you can consume, buy, and enjoy, happening from 10 until 2 p.m. this Saturday. Again, it went so well last year. They're putting it on again, the second annual Rhubarb Festival on the 211 there, Highway 211, municipality of the District of St. Mary's. Take that in. Obviously, drive safe and enjoy that this weekend.
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0: XFM weather. Clear this evening with west wind gusting up to 40 kilometers per hour, diminishing overnight. A low of 11. For tomorrow, becoming a mix of sun and cloud in the afternoon, wind becoming west 20 kilometers per hour, a high of 30, except 16 along parts of the coast, with the humidex it'll feel like 32 and a UV index of very high. Mainly cloudy with a chance of showers late in the evening and a low of 15. And there's a look at your forecast on 98.9 XFM.

0: Luba with No More Words, 98.9 XFM, nothing but hits. Good evening, my name is Shadow. It's been a pleasure cruising along with you this Tuesday, June the 9th. Looking forward to doing it again tomorrow, where, of course, we'll get into some more community events, play some more hits for you, and keep your day entertained. I got some Bruce Coburn and a Starship coming up before 6 o'clock. Matt Draper's going to take you out with those news updates for 6 p.m., and then you got Your Kind of Country Tuesday edition with Glenn Baker playing all those hits from the 2000s all the way to the newest hits that has just been released. You have yourself a great evening.
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0: from the XFM Newsroom. I'm Matt Draper. A well-known local municipal leader set her sights on provincial politics. Richmond County Deputy Warden Amanda Mombriquette announced her candidacy for the leadership of the Nova Scotia Liberal Party. When asked why she decided to run, Mombriquette says making the jump to provincial politics is something she's been considering for a long time, including talking to different leaders over the years. Mombriquette says the timing is right to make that move.
1: So I've been looking at this opportunity since before Christmas. Basically, over Christmas, kind of had some hard conversations with family and talked about what it might look like. By January, had made my decision. You know, I really feel like there's a skill set that I've developed over the years that I can bring to bear to help rebuild our party. And I feel a grassroots approach is needed. And that's exactly what I intend to do.
0: Mombriquette says there's a big job ahead for the party. She says the path forward is to work with all 56 electoral district associations, strengthen them, and attract strong candidates. Mombriquette says that means showing up in communities, listening to their concerns and what they need, and taking action. Mombriquette began her campaign for the leadership in earnest. She's campaigning in Digby today. Nova Scotia Liberals will choose their new leader in November. There are three opportunities this week for voters in the Cheticamp Margaree's Pleasant Bay by-election to vote early. Early voting is available Monday to Saturday, 9 a.m. to 6 p.m. at the Returning Office, 51 Old Cabot Trail Road in Grand Etang. On Thursday, June 18th and Friday, June 19th, there will be extended hours at the Returning Office until 8 p.m. Voters can also cast ballots early from Thursday to Saturday at two community polls at St. Patrick's Parish Hall in Northeast Margaree and the Whale Interpretive Center in Pleasant Bay. Four local businesses were on the receiving end of the province's business accessibility grants for accessibility improvements. Eagles Chance Golf and Driving Range in New Glasgow received $45,000. Playfinder Inc. in Miramichi picked up just over $10,000. Sea Wind Landing Country Inn in Larry's River got over $21,000. Motel Giselle Limited in Bedeque received $50,000. Eligible projects include physical improvements such as ramps, accessible washrooms, and automatic door openers, as well as upgrades to signage, assistive technology, communications, and transportation. In XFM weather tonight, clear for Pictou and Antigonish, a few clouds for Guysborough and Cape Breton with a low of 11. Tomorrow, sunny, becoming a mix of sun and cloud in the afternoon with a high of 30 and a humidex of 32 with a UV index of high. Currently in New Glasgow, it's 24 degrees. In Port Hawkesbury, it's 21 degrees. And in Antigonish, it is 26 degrees. In XFM sports, the Stanley Cup final resumes with the Vegas Golden Knights hosting the Carolina Hurricanes. Vegas leads the best of seven series 2-2 after a 5-4 win in double overtime Saturday night. Game 5 is Thursday in Raleigh, North Carolina. Right-hander Dylan Cease goes to the mound when the Toronto Blue Jays continue their home series with the Philadelphia Phillies. Cease has been on the injured list since May 25th with a hamstring strain. The Phillies, who won the opener 5-2 last night, counter with right-hander Zach Wheeler. The league-leading Minnesota Lynx host the Dallas Wings in one of six games in the WNBA. Minnesota's chasing an eighth straight win, while Dallas has four in a row. The 6-5 Toronto Tempo are home to the 2-1 Connecticut Sun tomorrow. It's 6:03, the most local news and sports, anytime at 98.9xfm.ca.
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3: Hello there once again. It's Glenn Baker back with you in the studio after a fantastic Tuesday. This is June the 9th, and we've got a great show coming up this evening, brought to you by A&W Restaurant, Antigonish and Port Hastings, Blinkhorn Real Estate in Pictou County, Feeds and Needs, St. Andrew Street in Antigonish, and Smith and Fraser Homes in Lower South River. Going to kick off the show this week with the Reklaws teaming up with Dean Brody. Remember.

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0: There's Zach Top with South of Sanity at 98.9 XFM. I like that guy. He is going to be on the Thursday show as part of the YQM Country Fest taking place this summer in August in Dieppe, New Brunswick. What a lineup they've got this year, including Chad Brownlee, Carly Pierce, Parker McCollum, Old Dominion, Eric Church, Post Malone, and many others, all taking place August 27th to the 29th in Dieppe, New Brunswick. On the way, got Jackie Putnam from DeBert, Nova Scotia.
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Keith Urban, The Chicks, Big and Rich, Carrie Underwood, and the Zag Brown Band. 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

Here's Jordan Davis with Turn This Truck Around on 98.9 XFM on this Tuesday evening. Your Kind of Country with Glenn Baker. We've got E.B. Anderson from Pictou County on the way. Here's Jelly Roll with Liar.

XFM weather. Clear this evening with west wind gusting up to 40 kilometers per hour, diminishing overnight. A low of 11. For tomorrow, becoming a mix of sun and cloud in the afternoon. Wind becoming west 20 kilometers per hour. A high of 30, except 16 along parts of the coast. With the humidex, it'll feel like 32 and a UV index of very high. Mainly cloudy with a chance of showers late in the evening and a low of 15. And there's a look at your forecast on 98.9 XFM.

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We'll play that one for everybody in the Garden of Eden tuning in tonight. Thank you for being with us. Got some Kenny Chesney coming up. Here's Elise Aaron with Cry on XFM.

There was Kenny Chesney, Just to Say We Did on 98.9 XFM. This guy's been making music since the 90s. A lot of great songs over the years. Something new for him, Chris Cummings out of New Brunswick. This is called Just Up Ahead on XFM. Just

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We've got more of Your Kind of Country on the way next hour. Scotty McCreery coming up. This is Nicholas Lays from right here in Antigonish, called Said and Done. 98.9 XFM.

Thomas Wade, Old Dominion, She Daisy, Little Big Town. 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

0: From the XFM Newsroom, I'm Matt Draper. A well-known local municipal leader has now set her sights on provincial politics. Richmond County Deputy Warden Amanda Mombriquette has announced her candidacy for the leadership of the Nova Scotia Liberal Party. When asked why she decided to run, Mombriquette says making the jump to provincial politics is something she's been considering for a long time, including talking to different leaders over the years. Mombriquette says the timing is right to make that move. Mombriquette says there's a big job ahead for the party. She says the path forward is to work with all 56 electoral district associations, strengthen them, and attract strong candidates. Mombriquette says that means showing up in the communities, listening to their concerns and what they need, and taking action. Mombriquette has begun her campaign for the leadership at Ernest. She is campaigning in Digby today. Nova Scotia Liberals will choose their new leader in November. New Glasgow police say a 71-year-old male pedestrian suffered life-threatening injuries after being struck by a truck on a crosswalk Monday afternoon. The driver of the truck, a 50-year-old man, was not hurt. Police say officers, fire department, and EHS personnel were called to the scene at the intersection of Provost and McLean Streets at 1:25 p.m. Investigators say they learned that a Dodge truck was traveling southbound on Provost Street and struck a pedestrian making a left turn onto McLean Street. The driver of the truck was charged with failing to yield to a pedestrian in a crosswalk, driving without insurance, displaying number plates issued for another vehicle, and operating an unregistered vehicle. Glasgow police continue to investigate. The most local news and sports, anytime at 989xfm.ca.
1: XFM weather, clear this evening with west wind gusting up to 40 kilometers per hour, diminishing overnight, a low of 11. For tomorrow, becoming a mix of sun and cloud in the afternoon, wind becoming west 20 kilometers per hour, a high of 30 except 16 along parts of the coast, with the humidex it'll feel like 32 and a UV index of very high. Mainly cloudy with a chance of showers late in the evening and a low of 15. And there's a look at your forecast on 98.9 XFM.
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There's Ella Langley with Be Her on 98.9 XFM. How you doing? It's Glenn Baker hanging out with you on this Tuesday evening. Glad you're with us. We've got some Evan Burrison on the way. Here's Nova Scotia native Brooklyn Blackmore. Great minds drink alike.

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0: writers Kelsey Ballerini and Noah Kahn, together with Cowboys Cry 2, 98.9 XFM, Tuesday evening with Glenn Baker, Your Kind of Country, brought to you by Blinkhorn Real Estate in Pictou County, Feeds and Needs, St. Andrew Street in Antigonish, Smith and Fraser Homes in Lower South River, and A&W Restaurant in Antigonish and Port Hastings.
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Here's Stephen Lee Olsen and Mickey Guyton together. 'Cause I'm living now.

XFM weather. Clear this evening with west wind gusting up to 40 kilometers per hour, diminishing overnight. A low of 11. For tomorrow, becoming a mix of sun and cloud in the afternoon. Wind becoming west 20 kilometers per hour. A high of 30, except 16 along parts of the coast. With the humidex, it'll feel like 32 and a UV index of very high. Mainly cloudy with a chance of showers late in the evening and a low of 15. And there's a look at your forecast on 98.9 XFM.

0: Morgan Griffiths out of the Abbotsford, BC area, and just being me with 98.9 XFM, your kind of country with Glenn Baker. 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They're also selling campfire blanket badges for just $10 each as well. 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

0: Here's Chris Stapleton, and I Think I'm in Love with You, 98.9 XFM. We've been talking about this roast beef dinner coming up on Wednesday, June the 17th. It's sold out. 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It's a fundraiser. Mary Grace and family are supporting their sister who is battling cancer. So that's coming up at the St. Andrews Community Center on Wednesday, June the 7th from 4 till 6.
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1: There's Dustin Lynch with Hell of a Night on 98.9 XFM. We've got more of Your Kind of Country on the way next hour. Stick around. Old Dominion coming up. Here's Jose Shampoo, When I Get You Drunk.

Keith Urban, The Chicks, Big and Rich, Carrie Underwood, and the Zac Brown Band. 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

0: Well-known local municipal leader has now set her sights on provincial politics. Richmond County Deputy Warden Amanda Mombriquette has announced her candidacy for the leadership of the Nova Scotia Liberal Party. When asked why she decided to run, Mombriquette says making the jump to provincial politics is something she's been considering for a long time, including talking to different leaders over the years. Mombriquette says the timing is right to make that move. Mombriquette says there's a big job ahead for the party. She says the path forward is to work with all 56 electoral district associations, strengthen them, and attract strong candidates. Mombriquette says that means showing up in the communities, listening to their concerns and what they need, and taking action. Mombriquette has begun her campaign for the leadership at Ernest. She is campaigning in Digby today. Nova Scotia Liberals will choose their new leader in November. New Glasgow police say a 71-year-old male pedestrian suffered life-threatening injuries after being struck by a truck on a crosswalk Monday afternoon. The driver of the truck, a 50-year-old man, was not hurt. Police say officers, fire department, and EHS personnel were called to the scene at the intersection of Provost and McLean Streets at 1:25 p.m. Investigators say they learned that a Dodge truck was traveling southbound on Provost Street and struck a pedestrian making a left turn onto McLean Street. The driver of the truck was charged with failing to yield to a pedestrian in a crosswalk, driving without insurance, displaying number plates issued for another vehicle, and operating an unregistered vehicle. Glasgow police continue to investigate. The most local news and sports, anytime at 989xfm.ca.
1: XFM weather, clear this evening with west wind gusting up to 40 kilometers per hour, diminishing overnight, a low of 11. For tomorrow, becoming a mix of sun and cloud in the afternoon, wind becoming west 20 kilometers per hour, a high of 30 except 16 along parts of the coast, with the humidex it'll feel like 32 and a UV index of very high. Mainly cloudy with a chance of showers late in the evening and a low of 15. And there's a look at your forecast on 98.9 XFM.
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0: There's Brian Good from the Good Brothers and his version of the Gordon Lightfoot classic called Sundown as we kick off hour three of Your Kind of Country. 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

There's Luke Bryan with Country, and she knows it, on 98.9 XFM. How you doing? It's Glenn Baker hanging out with you on this Tuesday. We want to say hello to our loyal listeners on Prince Edward Island. Thank you for being with us. Here's your very own Brooke MacArthur, Bittersweet Surprise.

George Canyon, High Valley, Tim McGraw, Lone Star, and more. 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

is letting it all ball up. Gets a little bit harder every day. Somehow I still show up. When the nights are long and the drapes are drawn, the morning slips away.

There's another great maritime artist out of Prince Edward Island. His name is Lawrence Maxwell, and that's called Blackout Curtain, a 98.9 XFM. On this Tuesday with Your Kind of Country and Glenn Baker, I think it's time to flash back. Let's go back to 1989 with Ricky Van Shelton, Living Proof.

at her mass leaves. Her scrubs drop to the floor, just inside the door. She tries closing her eyes, but sleeping at night don't

XFM weather, clear this evening with west wind gusting up to 40 kilometers per hour, diminishing overnight, a low of 11. For tomorrow, becoming a mix of sun and cloud in the afternoon, wind becoming west 20 kilometers per hour, a high of 30 except 16 along parts of the coast, with the humidex it'll feel like 32 and a UV index of very high. Mainly cloudy with a chance of showers late in the evening and a low of 15. And there's a look at your forecast on 98.9 XFM.

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1: There's Josh Ross with Scared of Getting Sober on 98.9 XFM. Well, mark this on your calendar for June the 20th. It's a Saturday, and it's going to be the Volunteer Fire Department in Antigonish County holding their open house. That's the Antigonish County Volunteer Fire Department. They're going to have a barbecue that day, a bake sale, bouncy castle for the kids, some face painting, plus a great display of emergency vehicles set up from RCMP, EHS, and many others. And it's all happening from noon to 4 on Saturday, June the 20th. Here's Cannon Smith, Love You Like That on XFM.

0: Sean Desmond and Dallas Smith with One Good Life on 98.9 XFM. We heard Carter Faith in there with Betty. We've got more of Your Kind of Country on the way next hour. Stick around. Got some Jason Aldean, some Tay Bay on the way, and 1,000 Horses are next.
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From the XFM newsroom, I'm Matt Draper. A well-known local municipal leader has now set her sights on provincial politics. Richmond County Deputy Warden Amanda Mombriquette has announced her candidacy for the leadership of the Nova Scotia Liberal Party. When asked why she decided to run, Mombriquette says making the jump to provincial politics is something she's been considering for a long time, including talking to different leaders over the years. Mombriquette says the timing is right to make that move. Mombriquette says there's a big job ahead for the party. She says the path forward is to work with all 56 electoral district associations, strengthen them, and attract strong candidates. Mombriquette says that means showing up in the communities, listening to their concerns and what they need, and taking action. Mombriquette has begun her campaign for the leadership at Ernest. She is campaigning in Digby today. Nova Scotia Liberals will choose their new leader in November. New Glasgow police say a 71-year-old male pedestrian suffered life-threatening injuries after being struck by a truck on a crosswalk Monday afternoon. The driver of the truck, a 50-year-old man, was not hurt. Police say officers, fire department, and EHS personnel were called to the scene at the intersection of Provost and McLean Streets at 1:25 p.m. Investigators say they learned that a Dodge truck was traveling southbound on Provost Street and struck a pedestrian making a left turn onto McLean Street. The driver of the truck was charged with failing to yield to a pedestrian in a crosswalk, driving without insurance, displaying number plates issued for another vehicle, and operating an unregistered vehicle. Glasgow police continue to investigate. 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